Wow, she could try again. She got ripped off, man. Aaliyah only got to 22 years old. It's Q105. And this guy, I love this guy, son of a major classic rock star, Randy Bachman. This is Tao Bachman.

0: Well, if she's that high, she might not be that much fun. Tal Bachman, it's Q105. We play all the good songs, man. We're coming back in a minute, and we thank you for listening every night. Holla back at us anytime. 419-240-1055.
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3: Early evening thunderstorms, then a chance of a storm overnight. It's going to be muggy with low temperatures in the upper 60s. Very warm and humid tomorrow. Highs in the mid to upper 80s. Could see a few showers early, then thunderstorms in the afternoon and evening. Again, mid to upper 80s. Much cooler on Wednesday with clearing skies becoming less humid, mid-60s. From the 13 First Alert Weather Center, I'm Chief Meteorologist Jay Birchback.

0: Well, she just swept the ACMs and then cried a little bit because it's got to be surreal. Ella Langley just kicked her tour off here in Toledo. And yes, we just played a song that has a country flavor, but she's going to be a big star. It's already in the cards, isn't it? It's already blooming for her. Q105, what's happening now?
1: What are you doing? Come on.

0: 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I might have bumped into you, because I bumped into about 1,000 people.
1: Let me talk to him. Let me talk to him. Let it rain.

0: 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I bet nobody takes their other girl to the show again. Not to a Coldplay show, because if that kiss cam's on, it's going to find you.
1: It's back for the fourth year, and for the first time, I get to talk about it. 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

Q105, the most sought-after bobblehead in baseball this year so far was the Tupac bobblehead they gave away at the Baltimore Orioles game. 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
2: Good day, sir.
1: Hi, Kenny.
3: Hey now.
1: Hello, Heather.
4: What up?
1: Really bizarre thing happened at the end of my weekend. I was having a tiny argument with my wife, Jess. In the middle of our conversation, which was a serious conversation, things turned sour.
2: Oh, no.
1: And she actually brought up Kenny's name, our producer Kenny's name.
2: What?
1: In the middle of this budding argument.
2: Oh.
1: And I thought, well, this is an interesting turn of events that I never expected
2: to
1: happen.
2: That's not good.
1: And so I immediately took out my recorder. Now, this is risky.
5: Hello, check, check, 1, 2. I'm sorry, Jessica. I don't mean to disrupt this very serious conversation you're having with me.
6: Yes, okay.
5: You're talking to me about something very serious.
6: Yes, I was.
5: But I have to pause and record because you just weaponized Kenny's name.
6: No, I didn't weaponize Kenny's name.
5: You just accused me of being a Kenny.
1: She said I was being a Kenny. Are you curious to know what that is? Can you guess what that is?
3: You must have looked really good that day.
2: I know that's right, but talk about yourself the right way, Kenny.
1: Can you guess what it means to be a Kenny?
2: Oh my gosh. Did she mean it as an insult? Because I don't know what that would mean. Kenny's a great guy.
3: Did you mispronounce a planet? Jupiter.
2: You gotta get these planet names right, Kenny.
1: No, we were not talking about the planets.
6: What did I mean by saying you're being a Kenny right now?
5: You explain it.
6: Okay, well, I keep trying to tell you, like, these deep stories I'm trying to share with you, and every time I start, you just interrupt with joke after joke after joke. It's not even like they're hilarious. Like, you're just interrupting this flow of the story. I'm trying to tell you.
5: Hold on, the joke about the motorcycle was hilarious.
6: No, it wasn't. It was just, and you have this, like little jokey voice, and you're just like...
1: See, this is now becoming known as being a Kenny.
2: I know exactly what she's talking about.
1: And I noticed, and I didn't even realize in the moment, but I was, like, finding every joke, and I was all lit up, like, and she called me a Kenny. I couldn't believe it.
6: And you do it, like, quick, and it interrupts the flow of the story. I'm like, can you just listen to the story and meet me at the place where I am, which I'm trying to talk to you about vulnerable things.
5: No, I know. I'm sorry, but I just feel bad for Kenny. We'll deal with that in a second.
6: No, I love Kenny, but you, I've heard you, like, ask him, like, can you just be serious for a second? I've heard you say that to him.
1: Do you have anyone in your life who just can't be serious no matter how hard they try? Usually I can get into a very deep, serious place, and I don't know why I was feeling so jokey.
6: Joke after joke after joke. It's like in Mario Kart, it's the little banana peels that they get, and you get, like, sidetracked in the banana, like, joke after joke after joke.
5: True.
6: And I'm like, can you just sit still and listen?
5: No, all right. I'll let him know that it was no harm meant.
6: No, I love Kenny. I really do.
5: We all do. Yes. All right. Let's go back to our serious discussion. And I'm going to stop joking around. I'm going to stop being a Kenny.
6: Oh, my gosh.
1: And this serious discussion ensued. And it was very productive. And I listened and I nodded my head. Yes.
2: Your wife is gracious. I almost called you Kenny, TJ.
1: No,
2: your
1: don't.
2: Your wife is gracious, TJ.
1: Move along, move along. I'll stop Kennying it. This is the TJ Show. Let's do this. It's back for the fourth year, and for the first time, I get to talk about it. How fun. This is TJ from the TJ Show, inviting you to Eric Chase's Retro Skate 4.
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2: Early evening thunderstorms, then a chance of a storm overnight. It's going to be muggy with low temperatures in the upper 60s. Very warm and humid tomorrow. Highs in the mid to upper 80s. Could see a few showers early, then thunderstorms in the afternoon and evening. Again, mid to upper 80s. Much cooler on Wednesday with clearing skies becoming less humid, mid-60s. From the 13 First Alert Weather Center, I'm Chief Meteorologist Jay Birchbeck.

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I'm pretty sure of it. It's coming up in the news a few moments away on the TJ Show.

0: This is the TJ Show, our news. It sounds a little bit different around here. Kenny reads through every story he can find, and then he brings us the most interesting ones. Kenny, what's been happening in the world?
1: A woman in Kentucky is sharing her story from the weekend. Apparently, her second grade son, while playing with her phone, ordered 70,000 Dum Dum lollipops from Amazon.
2: That's awesome.
3: Yo, TJ, don't your girls play with your wife's phone?
0: Yeah, I am so...
3: Do you got $70,000 worth of Dum Dum money?
0: No, well, I can't stand...
1: 70,000. The lollipops themselves were valued at $4,200. 70,000 individual lollipops.
0: One Dum Dum is too many. I go to the grocery store, and they offer my kids a Dum Dum every time. And I'm like, you know, can you stop doing that? But I can't say that because they say it in front of the kids. They ask me. Can you imagine this? They go, do you mind if I give your kids a lollipop?
3: You mean you're asking me in front of my kids? What am I supposed to say?
0: The real question is, do you want to incite a tantrum in the car
3: exactly.
0: or not?
3: Yeah.
0: And
3: yeah.
0: So I go, okay, whatever. And then the kids look forward to going to the store. And wouldn't you know it, that brings me back to that store.
3: You know, and some kids don't even wait to get in the car to have a tantrum. They have a tantrum in the store.
0: I know.
3: So
0: these stores, they're manipulating my children. And then they want to go back to that store. What a clever trick, right?
3: Yeah, very clever. But I suggest you start locking those phones because you might find something at your front door.
0: Oh, I have a hard rule. My kids do not get to know my phone password. They're not going to go through.
3: But they use your wives.
0: And she allows it. And then she lets them use the computer. My kid plugged the computer into the wall and put it right next to a bench. So the bench smashed into the charger. You only get so many smashes before your charger breaks. They don't care, though.
3: You can't have nice things, man, when you have kids.
0: Exactly.
3: Really can't.
0: Right. And I'm like, Jess, do you see this? What do we do? Why are we letting them use the computer? Oh, well, she wants to FaceTime with her friend. Tell her to go outside and get in person with her. She's a kid. Go play Manhunt. Do something crazy in a trade. Did you have more you wanted to say about
1: Dum
0: Dums?
1: Well, I just wanted to mention that Amazon initially gave her a hard time about accepting the return until she ended up talking to a few media outlets, and then they changed their mind.
3: I'm sure they did.
1: A full refund was issued.
0: Kenny, what else do you have?
1: A couple of experts are weighing in on what they say is the best time to have your coffee in order to get the most health benefits. They say there's a 2-hour window.
0: Oh, what window is it?
1: Well, it's different for everybody, but for people who work 9-to-5 jobs, that window would be 9:30 a.m. to 11:30 a.m., otherwise 1 to 3 hours after you wake up.
0: What?
2: Okay. Way too late.
3: Yeah, I can see that.
2: I can't have coffee.
3: I do know that when you have coffee first thing in the morning, it affects your cortisol levels.
1: That's right.
0: Well, I must have a lot of cortisol then, because I drink it the second I wake up. My coffee's waiting for me, and I'm like, I'm down.
3: Yeah, I tend to wait. I'll have my water first and then wait a little bit, and then I'll have my coffee.
1: Your body naturally produces cortisol when you wake up. It's kind of like to make you alert, and then when you have coffee right on top of that, you're doubling your cortisol levels.
0: Oh.
1: Cortisol is known as the stress hormone.
0: Oh.
1: So it's not necessarily good for you. So they do say wait. There are a couple of other reasons, too.
3: But it totally makes sense as to why when I interact with TJ when I get in, I feel like he's on 10. I'm just like, why are you so amped? Like, bring that down a little bit.
0: J-Boo! And I have, like, background singers.
3: It's like too much. It's really fun. It's like, got a whole band. I'm like, calm down, bro.
0: Kenny, thanks for keeping us somewhat informed.
1: That's what's happening.
0: It's back for the fourth year, and for the first time, I get to talk about it.
4: How fun.
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13: You know, I watched a video the other day about kids getting landlines at home. We haven't had a landline in my house in I can't even tell you how long. But seeing these parents about my age being teleported back to their own childhoods, a simpler time before screens, was really powerful. And as for the kids, they sat and had conversations with their grandparents without multitasking or being distracted by a screen. I thought this was a great way to have kids stay in touch with family members and friends without getting sucked into the smartphone era too young. Of course, you need other people close by to hop on board as well if this is something that's going to work. Perhaps most important, I realized, these relics can be a great conversation starter with your children. You can talk about what it really means to be connected in this day and age. Things have changed a lot. I'm Dr. Sanjay Gupta, helping you live a better life.
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0: It's back for the fourth year, and for the first time, I get to talk about it. How fun. 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
0: 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Follow all the socials for full info and previews of another huge retro skate event. And can't thank Lucas County Children's Services enough for once again being the big sponsor for the night.

0: 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And yeah, my wife said something in the middle of our argument that I think is going to be offensive to Kenny. 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

0: 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Hello, J-Bo.
1: Good day, sir.
0: Hi, Kenny.
2: Hey now.
0: Hello, Heather.
3: What up?
0: Really bizarre thing happened at the end of my weekend. I was having a tiny argument with my wife, Jess. In the middle of our conversation, which was a serious conversation, things turned sour.
1: Oh, no.
0: And she actually brought up Kenny's name, our producer Kenny's name.
1: What?
0: In the middle of this budding argument.
1: Oh.
0: And I thought, well, this is an interesting turn of events that I never expected
1: to
0: happen.
1: That's good.
0: And so I immediately took out my recorder. Now, this is risky.
4: Hello, check, check, 1, 2. I'm sorry, Jessica. I don't mean to disrupt this very serious conversation you're having with me.
5: Yes, okay.
4: You're talking to me about something very serious.
5: Yes, I was.
4: But I have to pause and record because you just weaponized Kenny's name.
5: No, I didn't weaponize Kenny's name.
4: You just accused me of being a Kenny.
0: She said I was being a Kenny. Are you curious to know what that is? Can you guess what that is?
2: You must have looked really good that day.
1: I know that's right, but talk about yourself the right way, Kenny.
0: Can you guess what it means to be a Kenny?
1: Oh my gosh. Did she mean it as an insult? Because I don't know what that would mean. Kenny's a great guy.
2: Did you mispronounce a planet? Jupiter. Jupiter.
1: You gotta get these planet names right, Kenny.
0: No, we were not talking about the planets.
5: What did I mean by saying you're being a Kenny right now?
4: You explain it.
5: Okay, well, I keep trying to tell you, like, these deep stories I'm trying to share with you, and every time I start, you just interrupt with joke after joke after joke. It's not even like they're hilarious, like you're just interrupting this flow of the story, and I'm trying to tell you.
4: Oh, the joke about the motorcycle was hilarious.
5: No, it wasn't. It was just, and you have this, like little jokey voice, and you're just like...
0: See, this is now becoming known as being a Kenny.
1: I know exactly what she's talking about.
0: And I noticed, and I didn't even realize in the moment, but I was like finding every joke and I was all lit up like, and she called me a Kenny. I couldn't believe it.
5: And you do it like quick and it interrupts the flow of the story. I'm like, can you just listen to the story and meet me at the place where I am, which I'm trying to talk to you about vulnerable things.
4: No, I know. I'm sorry, but I just feel bad for Kenny. We'll deal with that in a second.
5: No, I love Kenny, but you, I've heard you like ask him, like, can you just be serious for a second? I've heard you say that to him.
0: Do you have anyone in your life who just can't be serious no matter how hard they try? Usually I can get into a very deep, serious place, and I don't know why I was feeling so jokey.
5: Joke after joke after joke. It's like in Mario Kart, it's the little banana peels that they get, and you get like sidetracked in the banana, like joke after joke after joke.
4: True.
5: And I'm like, can you just sit still and listen?
4: No, all right. I'll let him know that it was no harm meant.
5: No, I love Kenny. I really do.
4: We all do. Yes. All right. Let's go back to our serious discussion. I'm going to stop joking around. I'm going to stop being a Kenny.
5: Oh, my gosh.
0: And the serious discussion ensued. And it was very productive. And I listened and I nodded my head. Yes.
1: Your wife is gracious. I almost called you Kenny, TJ. Yeah,
0: no, don't.
1: Your wife is gracious, TJ.
0: Move along. I'll stop Kennying it. This is the TJ Show. Let's do this.
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0: right in the middle of the Metro Parks Watershed Weekend Celebration. 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
3: Early evening thunderstorms, then a chance of a storm overnight. It's going to be muggy with low temperatures in the upper 60s. Very warm and humid tomorrow. Highs in the mid to upper 80s. Could see a few showers early, then thunderstorms in the afternoon and evening. Again, mid to upper 80s. Much cooler on Wednesday with clearing skies becoming less humid, mid-60s. From the 13 First Alert Weather Center, I'm Chief Meteorologist Jay Birchbeck.

0: before you go, there's something I want you to have.
1: Oh, it's beautiful. But wait a minute, isn't this...
0: Yeah, yes it is.
1: But I thought the old lady dropped it into the ocean in the air.
0: Well, baby, I went down and got it for you.

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0: This is the TJ Show, our news. It sounds a little bit different around here. Kenny reads through every story he can find, and then he brings us the most interesting ones. Kenny, what's been happening in the world?
1: A woman in Kentucky is sharing her story from the weekend. Apparently, her second grade son, while playing with her phone, ordered 70,000 Dum Dum lollipops from Amazon.
2: That's awesome.
3: Yo, TJ, don't your girls play with your wife's phone?
0: Yeah, I am so...
3: Do you got $70,000 worth of Dum Dum money?
0: No, well, I can't stand...
1: $70,000. The lollipops themselves were valued at $4,200. But 70,000 individual lollipops.
0: One Dum Dum is too many. I go to the grocery store, and they offer my kids a Dum Dum every time. And I'm like, you know, can you stop doing that? But I can't say that because they say it in front of the kids. They ask me. Can you imagine this? They go, do you mind if I give your kids a lollipop?
3: You mean you're asking me in front of my kids? What am I supposed to say?
0: The real question is, do you want to incite a tantrum in the car
3: exactly.
0: or not?
3: Yeah.
0: And so I go, okay, whatever. And then the kids look forward to going to the store. And wouldn't you know it, that brings me back to that store.
3: You know, and some kids don't even wait to get in the car to have a tantrum. They have a tantrum in the store.
0: I know.
3: So
0: These stores, they're manipulating my children. And then they want to go back to that store. What a clever trick, right?
3: Yeah, very clever. But I suggest you start locking those phones because you might find something at your front door.
0: Oh, I have a hard rule. My kids do not get to know my phone password. They're not going to go through.
3: But they use your wives.
0: And she allows it. And then she lets them use the computer. My kid plugged the computer into the wall and put it right next to a bench. So the bench smashed into the charger. You only get so many smashes before your charger breaks. They don't care, though.
3: You can't have nice things, man, when you have kids.
0: Exactly.
3: Really can't.
0: Right. And I'm like, Jess, do you see this? What do we do? Why are we letting them use the computer? Oh, well, she wants to FaceTime with her friend. Tell her to go outside and get in person with her. She's a kid. Go play Manhunt. Do something crazy in a tree. Did you have more you wanted to say about
1: Well,
0: thumb
1: I just
0: thumbs?
1: Wanted to mention that Amazon initially gave her a hard time about accepting the return until she ended up talking to a few media outlets, and then they changed their mind.
3: I'm sure they did.
1: A full refund was issued.
0: Kenny, what else do you have?
1: A couple of experts are weighing in on what they say is the best time to have your coffee in order to get the most health benefits. They say there's a 2-hour window.
0: Oh, what window is it?
1: Well, it's different for everybody, but for people who work 9-to-5 jobs, that window would be 9:30 a.m. to 11:30 a.m., otherwise 1 to 3 hours after you wake up.
0: What?
2: It's way too late.
3: Yeah, I can see that.
2: I can't have coffee.
3: I do know that when you have coffee first thing in the morning, it affects your cortisol levels.
1: That's right.
0: Well, I must have a lot of cortisol then. Because I drink it. The second I wake up, my coffee's waiting for me, and I'm like, I'm down.
3: Yeah, I tend to wait. I'll have my water first, and then wait a little bit, and then I'll have my coffee.
1: Your body naturally produces cortisol when you wake up. It's kind of like to make you alert, and then when you have coffee right on top of that, you're doubling your cortisol levels.
0: Oh.
1: Cortisol is known as the stress hormone.
0: Oh.
1: So it's not necessarily good for you. So they do say wait. There are a couple of other reasons, too.
3: But it totally makes sense as to why when I interact with TJ when I get in, I feel like he's on 10. I'm just like, why are you so amped? Like, bring that down a little bit.
0: J-Boo! And I have, like, background singers.
3: It's too much.
0: It's really fun.
3: It's like, we got a whole band. I'm like, calm down, bro.
0: Kenny, thanks for keeping us somewhat informed.
1: That's what's happening.
0: It's back for the fourth year, and for the first time, I get to talk about it. How fun. This is TJ from The TJ Show, inviting you to Eric Chase's Retro Skate 4.
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14: A better life with Dr. Sanjay Gupta.
15: So-called superagers, they are an enviable segment of the population. People who are older than 80, whose brains function like someone a fraction of their age. It's true, a lot of these people have genetics on their side, but more and more research is bearing out the idea that people who practice good brain health also slow their cognitive decline. Dr. Richard Isaacson, a pioneer in the Alzheimer's space, told us that, quote, his studies have found lifestyle changes including diet, exercise, reducing stress and optimizing sleep, along with managing vascular risk factors with certain medications, can actually help grow brain areas and also reduce telltale signs of Alzheimer's, such as tau tangles and amyloid plaques. What else helps? Staying social, surrounding yourself with family and friends, and maybe even volunteering for a real sense of purpose. I'm Dr. Sanjay Gupta, helping you live a better life.
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0: 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Follow all the socials for full info and previews of another huge retro skate event. And can't thank Lucas County Children's Services enough for once again being the big sponsor for the night.

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15: There's something I'd like to talk to you about today, something that's been circulating on the internet that's become a real problem. Deep fake videos of me endorsing products that I've never even heard of and I have no relationship with whatsoever. Let me tell you clearly, these videos are scams. They are designed to take your money. Now, a couple things you should keep in mind. If something sounds too good to be true, it probably is. When you look at these videos, if they don't seem natural, if there's something off about them, the audio or the video, it's probably AI generated. And if you come across something that does pique your interest, see if you can find evidence of it from other sources. I promise you this, if I discover something incredible that you need to know about, I'm going to talk about it somewhere that you can easily find, not on some shady social media site. I'm Dr. Sanjay Gupta, helping you live a better life.
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19: Early evening thunderstorms, then a chance of a storm overnight. It's going to be muggy with low temperatures in the upper 60s.

0: It's back for the fourth year, and for the first time, I get to talk about it. How fun. 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
0: 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Follow all the socials for full info and previews of another huge retro skate event. 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
8: You and I have never met, but I'm willing to bet that there is something you would like to do, but you feel like you can't, that it's too hard, that you don't deserve it. A colleague of mine recently told me about this new book called Brave Shift, 30 Mindset Changes to Transform Your Life. It's written by a woman named Michelle Carrer. Carrer says the one thing most people forget when they set a goal is to attach a reason to it. Having that reason is big, because when you don't want to do something that's necessary to reach your goal, you can go back to your reason to find the motivation you need. Try to frame your goal as something you want to achieve, as opposed to being a bad part of yourself that you want to change. That will make you more likely to succeed, as will asking for help. All of us need it, and it makes people feel good to help you achieve your goals. I'm Dr. Sanjay Gupta, helping you live a better life.
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0: back for the fourth year, and for the first time, I get to talk about it. 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
0: 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And can't thank Lucas County Children's Services enough for once again being the big sponsor for the night.

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0: 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And can't thank Lucas County Children's Services enough for once again being the big sponsor for the night.

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0: 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Eric will be live on air all afternoon, and the throwbacks from DJ A-Dub hit at 6 p.m. Lots of giveaways, specialty skates, and of course, the limbo. 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And can't thank Lucas County Children's Services enough for once again.
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14: You and I have never met, but I'm willing to bet that there is something you would like to do, but you feel like you can't, that it's too hard, that you don't deserve it. A colleague of mine recently told me about this new book called Brave Shift, 30 Mindset Changes to Transform Your Life. It's written by a woman named Michelle Carrer. Carrer says the one thing most people forget when they set a goal is to attach a reason to it. Having that reason is big, because when you don't want to do something that's necessary to reach your goal, you can go back to your reason to find the motivation you need. Try to frame your goal as something you want to achieve, as opposed to being a bad part of yourself that you want to change. That will make you more likely to succeed, as will asking for help. All of us need it, and it makes people feel good to help you achieve your goals. I'm Dr. Sanjay Gupta, helping you live a better life.
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0: It's back for the fourth year, and for the first time, I get to talk about it. 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
0: 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And can't thank Lucas County Children's Services enough for once again.
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6: Getting your heart broken can be really rough. It'll happen to most of us at some point in our lives. It's not just an emotional experience, it's a physical one too. Often described as getting the wind knocked out of you, a knot in your stomach, trouble sleeping. I recently spoke about this with Dr. Yoram Yovel, a psychiatrist and neuroscientist. He was on my podcast, Chasing Life. Now, he told me heartbreak doesn't have to last forever. And while your inclination might be to withdraw, isolate, and shut down, it's often the opposite of what supports healing. One of the things that helps us the most is reconnecting to other people you love. And the reverse is also true, he said. If someone you care about is struggling, don't give up on them. You hold the power to comfort loved ones that are in deep physical or emotional distress. I'm Dr. Sanjay Gupta, helping you live a better life.
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0: It's back for the fourth year, and for the first time, I get to talk about it. 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
0: 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And can't thank Lucas County Children's Services enough for once again being the big sponsor for the night.

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0: 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Eric will be live on air all afternoon, and the throwbacks from DJ A-Dub hit at 6 p.m. Lots of giveaways, specialty skates, and of course, the limbo. Follow all the socials for full info and previews of another huge retro skate event. And can't thank Lucas County Children's Services enough for once again.
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11: You and I have never met, but I'm willing to bet that there is something you would like to do, but you feel like you can't, that it's too hard, that you don't deserve it. A colleague of mine recently told me about this new book called Brave Shift, 30 Mindset Changes to Transform Your Life. It's written by a woman named Michelle Carrer. Carrer says the one thing most people forget when they set a goal is to attach a reason to it. Having that reason is big. Because when you don't want to do something that's necessary to reach your goal, you can go back to your reason to find the motivation you need. Try to frame your goal as something you want to achieve, as opposed to being a bad part of yourself that you want to change. That will make you more likely to succeed, as will asking for help. All of us need it, and it makes people feel good to help you achieve your goals. I'm Dr. Sanjay Gupta, helping you live a better life.
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1: 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Yeah, right. Picture that with a Kodak. Or better yet, go to Times.

0: for the fourth year, and for the first time, I get to talk about it. 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
0: 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Follow all the socials for full info and previews of another huge retro skate event. And can't thank Lucas County Children's Services enough for once again being the big sponsor for the night.

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0: 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And can't thank Lucas County Children's Services enough for once again.
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13: A Better Life with Dr. Sanjay Gupta.
14: In recent years, scientists have really dialed up the urgency to understand PFAS, sometimes referred to as forever chemicals because of how long they take to break down. The latest study found these chemicals may be aging men in their 50s and 60s a bit faster than men who are younger or older or women of any age. Experts we talked to said the accumulation of PFAS may lower testosterone levels in men, impair sperm quality, and increase risks of testicular and kidney cancer. Women, it seems, just seem to be able to clear PFAS faster. Now, whether you're a man or a woman, trying to limit your exposure is a great idea. Three ways to do that. Filter your drinking water. Don't use non-stick cookware like Teflon, and avoid fast food packaging, which are sometimes coated with these chemicals. I'm Dr. Sanjay Gupta, helping you live a better life.
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0: It's back for the fourth year, and for the first time, I get to talk about it. 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
0: 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And can't thank Lucas County Children's Services enough for once again being the big sponsor for the night.

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0: 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Eric will be live on air all afternoon, and the throwbacks from DJ A-Dub hit at 6 p.m. Lots of giveaways, specialty skates, and of course, the limbo. Follow all the socials for full info and previews of another huge retro skate event. And can't thank Lucas County Children's Services enough for once again.
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10: A Better Life with Dr. Sanjay Gupta.
11: In recent years, scientists have really dialed up the urgency to understand PFAS, sometimes referred to as forever chemicals because of how long they take to break down. The latest study found these chemicals may be aging men in their 50s and 60s a bit faster than men who are younger or older or women of any age. Experts we talked to said the accumulation of PFAS may lower testosterone levels in men, impair sperm quality, and increase risks of testicular and kidney cancer. Women, it seems, just seem to be able to clear PFAS faster. Now, whether you're a man or a woman, trying to limit your exposure is a great idea. Three ways to do that. 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

0: It's back for the fourth year, and for the first time, I get to talk about it. 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
1: 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And can't thank Lucas County Children's Services enough for once again.
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11: You know, one of the weirder things I've seen on social media lately is parents feeding their babies butter, like whole sticks of butter. They swear that it helps them feel fuller after meals and get a good night's sleep, among other things. There's actually something to this. You know, butter is full of fat, which a rapidly growing infant needs, but eating butter all the time results in, quote, boxing out other important nutrients they need as well. Spokesperson for the Academy of Nutrition and Dietetics told us she recommends half a teaspoon to a teaspoon melted and then added to a puree. Or as they get older, you can drizzle oil or melted butter over cooked vegetables, she told us. We never say just give butter by itself, and it's not the only source of fat she would recommend. Avocados, hummus, fish, they are great sources of fat as well, and also great foods to introduce. I'm Dr. Sanjay Gupta, helping you live a better life.
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The community meetings for Toledo Public Schools continue this week following the approval of the district's Transformation 2.0 plan. At these meetings, you can learn more about where your student will go to school in the fall, meet the new administrators and staff, plus finish getting enrolled and registered. Today's meeting starts at 5:30 at Scott High School, and it's for the affected students at Westfield Academy, MLK Academy, Pickett, and Robinson. Meanwhile, the city of Toledo wants a full refresh of Savage Park. This means better amenities and landscaping, as well as the demolition of the elevated pool. That work officially started this week. In its place, the city plans to build a new splash pad, but neighbors say it's kicking up what they believe is toxic dust because the old structure contained lead and asbestos. After their complaints, the city was out yesterday wetting down the site to keep that dust from spreading through the neighborhood. Now you're up to the minute. I'm Claire Mitchell with 13 Action News. No.

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Tuesdays are not as terrible as you may think. Hopefully you don't think that, but if you do, may have something that'll make you feel better in a few moments. It's coming up on the TJ Show.

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1: This is the TJ Show, and look at that. It's Tuesday, May 19th, 2026. There's J-Bo.
2: What's up?
1: There's Kenny.
3: Happy Tuesday.
1: Heather.
4: Hi.
1: J-Bo, it is Tuesday.
2: That it is.
1: Sometimes Tuesday can feel like a, well, an underwhelming day.
2: Yeah,
1: right?
2: Yeah. Monday's like, okay, I'm starting the week. Tuesday's like, meh. Wednesday's like, ooh, halfway there. Thursday and Friday, you know.
1: Yeah, and I'll give you one of the ways I know this, J-Bo. Have you ever heard a song about Tuesday, for Tuesday, in honor of Tuesday?
2: No, can't say I have.
1: Well, that's going to change right now.
2: Okay.
1: My friend Damien hopped in front of a microphone, and he's got a Tuesday song to share with all of us.
2: Let's hear it.

0: parts for your possum. I'm so happy that it's... I'm playing dead. Ooh, I'm so happy that it's... Gotcha again, I'm not dead. Ooh, I'm so happy that it's Tuesday.
1: Hey, there you go. Now Tuesday has a song.
2: That was great. For the dog, he kind of like sped it up. For the cat, it was a bit more mellow.
1: Well, listen, it's a stretch to write a song for Tuesday.
2: Yeah,
1: I think you
2: great.
1: Did a fine job, you know, and your animals are going to love that, too. We're always talking about how we want to be a show for every living thing.
2: That's right.
1: It's not easy to do.
3: And as someone who likes to make a lot of animal noises, let me say, Damien, game respects game. That was quite impressive.
2: Yeah, that was great. So,
1: yeah, what would you say is your standout animal sound?
3: I would say maybe a horse.
1: Let me hear it. Yeah. I like that. Maybe you put that into a Wednesday song.
3: Okay.
1: Yeah.
3: It's tomorrow.
1: You can take an extra week if you want.
3: Okay.
1: Try to work it out. 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
5: Checking out your roads, we have no accidents. But due to falling bricks from the Lorraine Hotel, Jefferson is closed between 11th and 12th. Beep, beep. And that's your Cumulus Toledo trip.
1: It's back for the fourth year, and for the first time, I get to talk about it.
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1: 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Follow all the socials for full info and previews of another huge retro skate event. And can't thank Lucas County Children's Services enough for once again.
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6: 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It's really hard if you haven't been in for a long time and you're sitting there thinking, oh gosh, what are they going to say to me? When they come in and they hold their hand over their mouth and when they're talking to you, they're embarrassed. A lot of them are in pain and they're afraid. We made this a zone where there's no shaming. You're not going to be embarrassed. A mother I treated probably 20 years ago and her daughter had been afraid to go to the dentist. Her mom brought her in and said, Doc, you got to do something. I talked and she listened, and I listened to what she was telling me, and there was a lot of anxiety and a lot of things going on, a lot of embarrassment. My staff is so good that this patient we changed her smile. It was amazing. She looked at it. She started crying. Her mother came back to look at it. She started crying. You'll find that when you come here that we take time with patients. We listen. We want to put the patient first. We want to take care of that person. We want to hear your story. We want to hear your experiences, and then we want to integrate it into how we can help you.
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15: It'll be warm, muggy, windy, and potentially stormy for late this afternoon. 87 expected for that high, with showers and thunderstorms a good possibility late for today into the evening hours. Some of those storms could become strong or severe. Showers at times overnight tonight with a low of 56, and for tomorrow, decreasing clouds, much cooler with a high around 64. The First Alert Weather Center, I'm meteorologist Ross Sullivan.

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Hi, it's Eric on my show between 4 and 5. When you hear Kesha's song Blow, be caller 10, and you'll grab tickets for her show next month at Pine Knob with Q105.

0: Jaybo, you care a lot about other people's feelings. I see that.
1: Yes, I do.
0: Well, Kenny approached me about something, and I'm just confused about this. Like, do you want me to change the words I'm saying?
2: No, I just thought you should know.
0: Apparently, I've been saying something that, I don't know if the word is offensive to Kenny, but now I'm like second guessing the way. So what do you want me to do? Just tell me what you want me to do.
2: It brings back some memories for me, but you often use the term slow boil. Like, it's a slow boil to the end of the world, the robot takeover.
1: I've heard him say that, yeah.
0: Here's an example of what Kenny's talking about.
3: Just seems like a slow boil, but actually it's a very fast boil. It's happening very quickly.
0: So that's one example.
3: Are we slow boiling to a point where we can't communicate on our own anymore?
0: So, okay, there's another example.
1: So AI kind of gets you a little testy.
0: Sure. Yeah. Well, and it's just a proper application of what I'm trying to describe there.
2: It's so specifically just the term slow boil.
1: What's wrong with the term slow boil?
2: Well, my last name is O'Boyle.
1: Okay.
2: So slow boil, O'Boyle. I can't help but hear my name when you say that. And it brings back memories of when I played high school baseball. We had this really long left field. There was no fence, but if you ever hit the ball over the left fielder's head, everybody on my team got an inside the park home run. I did it twice in my high school baseball career and got held up at third base. And my teammates would call me slow boil.
0: So you were a slow runner.
2: I was slow boil to them.
0: Ah, and it used to hurt your feelings.
2: Yeah, I mean.
0: So when I say that, it brings you back to that time.
2: I never had a home run in high school because I couldn't make it around the bases in time. Everybody else did.
1: That sounds like a personal problem.
0: Yeah, it is. I mean, very clearly.
1: For real, that's not a problem that TJ has to take on. You have to take care of that yourself.
2: Well, I just wanted to bring it up. You know, slow burn is a great thing.
1: Things do not revolve around you, Kenny. I'm sorry.
2: Well, you can't bring up when something...
1: Because he's not...
2: I'm not asking him to change. I'm just telling my friend, hey, man, when you say this... it brings back some rough memories for me.
1: It's one thing if he knew the story from the beginning and then he would keep using that term around you just to kind of make you feel uncomfortable. But like, it's a word you use in conversation. He can't just change that because you decide it brings you back.
0: Does the make you feel a little weird?
2: No, I'm not accusing TJ of doing this on purpose maliciously.
0: I know.
2: I'm just saying, hey, friend. My name's O'Boyle. You say slow boil often. Those two examples from last week alone.
0: You know, Kenny, not that you need... You've been in therapy before, right?
2: Sure.
0: I mean, sometimes there are these things that go a certain way in our brain, and we do have to talk about rewiring the way we think.
1: People do say things that can be offensive, and they mean it in a malicious way. And then there are times where people say something, and it's meant to help you, but because you're triggered by past things, that what they're saying... offends you. So it's either they're offensive or you're just being triggered. You got to figure that out.
2: It's a trigger word for me.
0: All right, slow boy.
1: And you got to figure that out.
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5: Checking out your roads, we have no accidents. But due to falling bricks from the Lorraine Hotel, Jefferson is closed between 11th and 12th.
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0: your 13 Action News headlines. The community meetings for Toledo Public Schools continue this week following the approval of the district's Transformation 2.0 plan. At these meetings, you can learn more about where your student will go to school in the fall, meet the new administrators and staff, plus finish getting enrolled and registered. Today's meeting starts at 5:30 at Scott High School, and it's for the affected students at Westfield Academy, MLK Academy, Pickett, and Robinson. Meanwhile, the city of Toledo wants a full refresh of Savage Park. This means better amenities and landscaping, as well as the demolition of the elevated pool. That work officially started this week. In its place, the city plans to build a new splash pad, but neighbors say it's kicking up what they believe is toxic dust because the old structure contained lead and asbestos. After their complaints, the city was out yesterday wetting down the site to keep that dust from spreading through the neighborhood. Now you're up to the minute. I'm Claire Mitchell with 13 Action News.
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2: It'll be warm, muggy, windy, and potentially stormy for late this afternoon. 87 expected for that high with showers and thunderstorms. A good possibility late for today into the evening hour. Some of those storms could become strong to severe. Showers at times overnight tonight with a low of 56. And for tomorrow, decreasing clouds, much cooler with a high around 64. In the First Alert Weather Center, I'm meteorologist Ross Ellis.

0: It's the TJ Show, and is it true that store brand foods are becoming the rock stars in the supermarket aisles? We'll get to this a few moments away. 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

0: This is the TJ Show, our news. It sounds a little bit different around here. Kenny reads through every story he can find, and then he brings us the most interesting ones. Kenny, what's been happening in the world?
1: Are you guys fans of grocery store brands?
2: The generics?
1: Yeah, the generics,
2: brands?
1: Yeah.
2: I grew up on that, bro. That's all we ate in my house.
1: Now, they've been around since the 1970s, going back to another time when the economy was shaky. But back then, those products weren't the quality that they are as they are now, and also as the name brands. But many people didn't have choices because they could only afford the generic brands. Now, 50 years later, these store brands are much better quality, and now they're drawing customers more than the name brands in many cases.
0: Oh, yeah.
1: Studies show consistent sales growth over the last few years, and one survey indicates that more than half of shoppers make decisions on where to shop based on the store brands. That's compared to a third of shoppers back in 2016.
2: Yeah, there's a certain peanut butter that I really like, and it's actually a store brand, and sometimes I will go to that store just to buy that particular peanut butter.
0: Well, their plan is working.
2: Yeah.
0: You know who the ultimate gunslinger is in store brands? Kirkland. They come in, the Costco
2: That's
0: brand.
2: That's right.
0: You know, I remember when that first came out, my family, they were kind of like, well, I don't know if we want that one. Now it's their go-to, and it's a great quality.
2: You know, it's funny. Growing up, like I said, it's all we had. In my house was off-brand, so my mom would buy because it was cheaper. And as I got older, that's what I bought, off-brand, because it was cheaper and it was more affordable, and I liked it. When I would see other people buy brand stuff, I would think, wow, they just wasted their money. Because a lot of this stuff are made in the same factory.
0: Yeah.
2: The exact same factory. They just put it on a different line and put it in a different box.
0: Yeah, well, I'd prefer the plastic bag that's a name brand. Really?
2: Like, really?
0: What is the difference?
1: Mm-hmm. Well, in some cases, they literally are the same exact product.
0: Right.
1: Just in different packaging. But more often than not, these products are conceived by the grocery store chains themselves and then formulated in partnership with the manufacturer, the same manufacturer as the name brands, at a higher quality than they would have been 20 years ago.
0: Kenny, what else is going on?
1: If it feels like allergy season is lasting longer and is worse than ever, that's because it is.
0: Don't they say this every year?
1: Yeah, and every year it gets worse.
0: So at what point does the planet become inhabitable?
1: Hopefully millions and millions and millions of years from now, but I'm not exactly sure.
0: I think we're doing okay still. What tends to happen is if I move to a different area, then I deal with allergies for like a season or two.
2: Yeah.
0: And then I play a mind trick on myself. I have local honey because I read somewhere on the internet that that works.
2: Right, I read the same thing.
0: Seems to work.
2: Must be the same forum.
0: Yeah, I feel fine.
1: Yeah, for me, I suffer from pretty bad allergies. It's just always a problem. I take medication to manage it, but there are good days and bad days, and it does seem to be worse this year than last. And that's because the growing seasons, the time that allow conditions for plant to grow, start earlier and last longer than they did 30 years ago, according to a report from the Allergy and Asthma Foundation. Additionally, they say pollen concentrations have increased to 21% across North America over the last 3 years. And this is data from USA National Phenology Network.
0: Well, the bees are well fed, right?
1: I guess there's plenty of pollen for
0: the
1: bees.
0: Lots of pollen. I don't know if they eat it. Do they eat the pollen? I guess they do, and that's how they make their honey.
1: Yeah, they take the pollen back to their nests. They eat it and regurgitate honey.
0: Yeah, I love honey. Kenny, thanks for keeping us somewhat informed.
1: That's what's happening.
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4: Checking out your roads, we have no accidents, but due to falling bricks from the Lorraine Hotel, Jefferson is closed between 11th and 12th. Beep, beep. And that's your Cumulus Toledo traffic.
0: It's back for the fourth year, and for the first time, I get to talk about it.
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0: right in the middle of the Metro Parks Watershed Weekend Celebration. Eric will be live on air all afternoon, and the throwbacks from DJ A-Dub hit at 6 p.m. Lots of giveaways, specialty skates, and of course, the limbo. Follow all the socials for full info and previews of another huge retro skate event. 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
13: 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I grew up in Middletown, which is a steel town. My dad and all of my relatives worked in the mill, but I had one aunt, and she was a dental assistant, and we used to go into her dental office, and I would look around, and I liked the fact that I could see the dentist and the assistants interacting with the patients. They were having a good time. I mean, it was fun. I liked the idea of working in that environment. I loved to fix things. My dad was always teaching me how to fix things. Another thing happened to me is that my mother, I was home on the weekend with her and my dad, and she got a terrible toothache. And we started to call people to see if anybody would see her. And everybody that we called had a recording, and then there was nothing. And I thought to myself, I will never let that happen. So all of this became part of an idea that how can we better serve our patients and improve their lives? And you'll find that when you come here that we take time with patients. We listen. We want to put the patient first. We want to take care of that person. We want to hear your story. We want to hear your experiences, and then we want to integrate it into how we can help you.
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15: It'll be warm, muggy, windy, and potentially stormy for late this afternoon. 87 expected for that high, with showers and thunderstorms a good possibility late for today into the evening hours. Some of those storms could become strong to severe. Showers at times overnight tonight with a low of 56, and for tomorrow, decreasing clouds, much cooler with a high around 64. In the First Alert Weather Center, I'm meteorologist Ross Ellett.
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16: This is the TJ Show. You know, it's so funny. We were out at our favorite cafe grabbing a bite to eat, and a song came on, and I winced. Yeah, it was Better Together by Jack Johnson.
2: Okay, yeah.
16: Things are better when we're together.
2: Yeah, it's a good song.
16: And I was like, I can't listen to this song. And I was asked for an explanation, and I said, well, it's weird. And what was your guess?
2: Well, I thought it was because some girl broke your heart, because yeah. TJ's been known to not have the best track record when it comes to the ladies.
16: That is true in some way.
2: Yeah, sorry.
16: But no, it's not the reason why I can't listen to that song anymore. The reason why is because at one point I had to get some teeth extracted many years ago. And wisdom teeth.
2: Oh, yeah. Been there.
16: And, you know, they suggest, well, make a playlist so you can relax and listen to music. While I stupidly put one of my favorite songs on the playlist at the time. Better When We're Together. And now every time I hear that song, I wince. And now my teeth hurt just talking about it.
2: I'm so sorry. That's the worst.
16: But these songs, I don't know what it is about music, but it like takes us back to where we were listening. And there's another song I can't really listen to anymore.
2: What is that?
16: It's Enter Sandman by Metallica.
1: What is that?
16: Anytime it comes on the radio, I gotta turn it off.
17: Say your prayers for too long.
16: I know. Please stop. You're freaking me out. I don't want to hear it anymore. No, the reason why is because when I was in high school, I was blasting that song. It was playing on the radio.
1: Yeah.
16: And I was like, yeah, man, this is really cool. And I turned it way up, and I decided to pass a cop who was in his car. And the problem was it was an assumed two lanes, but technically there was only one lane. So everyone in the town made this area two lanes, but there was an actual like paint on the street saying it was two lanes. But it was a neighborhood thing. Well, this guy turns his lights on and pulls me over. And I go, you know, everyone does two lanes. He goes, it's only one lane. I know, but everyone in this town does two. And I start arguing with the cop.
2: You don't care.
16: And he goes, sorry. So he gives me a ticket. I wind up going to the court to say, no, this is two lane. They give me the ticket anyway. The thing cost me $500, this ticket, because I got marked for improper passing. That song was on?
17: Yeah!
16: Don't want to hear it anymore.
2: Well, it's kind of like if someone gets in the car accident and they're listening to one of their favorite songs, you can't go back and listen to that song.
16: You can't do it.
2: You're traumatized by that, yeah.
16: Yeah, so I'm sorry if like we're playing a song that is making you feel all kinds of things.
2: Yeah, like a few, last month actually, I didn't mention this, but I had gotten into a small fender bender, trying to avoid a fender bender, and I, for the longest, did not want to go back to that particular shopping plaza, because I was just like, nope, I don't want to deal with it. But I went back because I was like, no, I will face my fears.
16: Good for you. Yeah, and for
2: Thank
16: shopping,
2: you.
16: Of course. You got a shoe collection to maintain.
2: That's right.
16: Yes, Kenny.
1: Well, for many, many years, I couldn't listen to the band Incubus because
16: Why?
1: I went to a concert when I was 19 years old, and I was arrested by an undercover cop for underage drinking in the parking lot.
16: Really? Yeah. That's right. You shared that story. I didn't know that was an Incubus concert.
1: Yeah, I didn't listen to, probably 15, 20 years, but I'm back on board.
16: Oh, you are? Good.
1: Hold the wheel and drive.
2: Because now you're legal enough to drink.
16: This is the TJ Show. There's more on the way.
17: One, two.

roads, we have no accidents. But due to falling bricks from the Lorraine Hotel, Jefferson is closed between 11th and 12th. Beep, beep. And that's your Cumulus Toledo traffic.

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7: Good morning. I'm Claire Mitchell with your 13 Action News headlines. The community meetings for Toledo Public Schools continue this week following the approval of the district's Transformation 2.0 plan. At these meetings, you can learn more about where your student will go to school in the fall, meet the new administrators and staff, plus finish getting enrolled and registered. Today's meeting starts at 5:30 at Scott High School, and it's for the affected students at Westfield Academy, MLK Academy, Pickett, and Robinson. Meanwhile, the city of Toledo wants a full refresh of Savage Park. This means better amenities and landscaping, as well as the demolition of the elevated pool. That work officially started this week. In its place, the city plans to build a new splash pad, but neighbors say it's kicking up what they believe is toxic dust because the old structure contained lead and asbestos. After their complaints, the city was out yesterday wetting down the site to keep that dust from spreading through the neighborhood. Now you're up to the minute. I'm Claire Mitchell with 13 Action News. Somebody.

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We'll get to this a few moments away. It seems like it's going to cost me. It's coming up on the TJ Show.

0: This is the TJ Show. J-Bo, did you ever do babysitting growing up?
1: Oh, yeah, for sure.
0: Okay, maybe you can help me with this. I think I know what I have to do, but I want to make sure.
1: Alrighty.
0: Obviously, if you're a parent, you know that if you've got a trustworthy babysitter, that is like the greatest thing.
1: Oh, that's gold.
0: Oh, and I'm so grateful. We've got multiple trustworthy babysitters that we just trust to be in our house with our kids. And that gives us some freedom. You know, I'm using one tonight.
1: Good for you.
0: And there's one in particular who's a real standout superstar. I mean, kids get super excited when she comes over. And you know, if you're a babysitter and you've got bags of tricks, well, you come over and it's like, all right, we're painting nails today. Uh-huh. And, oh, the kids start screaming. Yeah. They're so excited. But anyway, I get an email. And I'm reading through this, and it's, hi, it's, you know, your favorite babysitter name.
1: Uh-huh.
0: And I'm looking to further my education, and I'd like to take this class. And I'd like any donation, anything that you... And I'm like, ooh, yeah. I mean, we pay her to babysit.
1: Wow.
0: But I'm pretty sure this is the babysitter tax. Like, I can't say no to this request, because anything to jostle or mess with this good thing we have would be a bad move for our family.
1: Mm-hmm.
0: So when I calculate how much we pay her, which I think is a pretty reasonable rate.
1: Babysitters nowadays, man, are expensive. When I was babysitting, like $2 an hour. That was taken advantage of.
0: Back when there were way more trustworthy babysitters.
1: That's what it was.
0: And now there are very few, you know? And so you got to get top dollar. And listen, if you can prove that you're trustworthy, oh, parents will pay.
1: Mm-hmm.
0: They will cough it up. And if those parents don't pay, you better believe the parents across the street, they will pay. But as a babysitter and as someone who made some dough doing that for a lot of years, I have no choice but to pay the babysitter tax, right?
1: Yeah, you do. I admire somebody who's like, I want to be better at something. I'm taking a course for it. That's what she wants to do.
0: Yeah, but I'm like, how smart is this girl? Like, is she raising thousands of dollars?
1: I don't know. She knows people like her.
0: I want to ask her. I'm like, yo, how much are you raising?
1: How are you doing?
0: And are you really using the money for a class? Are you going out to party? What are you doing?
1: Let me see your school books.
2: I think she's got you over the barrel, TJ.
0: She does.
2: I mean, I think the next email you're going to get, and this is a test. If you give her this donation, the next email is, my rates have gone up.
0: If I don't give the money.
2: Oh, and even if you do, now she'll know that she can get away with it.
0: That I've got the cash.
2: Yeah.
0: Yeah, okay.
1: Or maybe the rates will go up because no one is willing to donate, so now she has to increase her prices so that she has to pay for her classes.
0: Oh, that's a very good point, too. Yeah, we don't want that to happen.
1: Mm-mm, you don't want that.
0: Yikes. Yes, producer Heather, are you a babysitter? Are you trustworthy?
3: I mean, I can babysit your kids. Trustworthy, I don't know.
0: Wait, would you want to babysit my kids?
1: How much you
3: maybe
1: pay?
3: Maybe for the right price, maybe. I don't know.
0: What would your price be, seriously? Like, if I needed a favor and, like, last minute, what would you charge?
3: I mean, last minute, I'd probably just do it.
1: Producer Heather, we got to talk about negotiation. What did you? I just do it for free last minute, cancel all my plans, inconvenience in my life, but I'll do it for free?
0: What would be your move? Like, what would you do to keep the kids busy?
3: I don't know. Probably just prop them in front of a television.
0: Yeah, that'd be the easiest thing to do. Okay, good. Well, all right, well, at least now I know. This is the TJ Show. You babysitters, you're getting clever.
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5: Checking out your roads, we have no accidents. But due to falling bricks from the Lorraine Hotel, Jefferson is closed between 11th and 12th. Beep, beep. And that's your Cumulus Toledo trip.
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0: 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Follow all the socials for full info and previews of another huge retro skate event. 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
16: It'll be warm, muggy, windy, and potentially stormy for late this afternoon. 87 expected for that high, with showers and thunderstorms a good possibility late for today into the evening hours. Some of those storms could become strong to severe. Showers at times overnight tonight with a low of 56, and for tomorrow, decreasing clouds, much cooler with a high around 64. In the First Alert Weather Center, I'm meteorologist Ross Ellett.

0: This is the TJ Show. We really try around here to do a show for everything. And I say everything because I'm talking about our animals too, J-Bo.
1: That's right.
0: My dog Luna just passes out like a slob in our living room every day.
1: She works hard. She's tired.
0: Yeah, she's playing with kids all day, so give her a break.
1: That's tough.
0: But my wife puts the radio on. And she tells me all the time, yeah, Luna doesn't even move. She just stays sleeping. And it's like, well, of course, because we're not doing anything interesting.
1: That's right.
0: For our animal population listening, and maybe your dog has its head hanging out your window. He doesn't want to hear what we're doing. It's nothing for him. And that's why Luna's Animal Tales was started. It's the biggest animal headlines from around the world and back. There's a woman who fed a bull a banana in Texas. It was just here and there. Thought it was cute, had curly hair. Give it a banana every once in a while. She was shocked to look out her back window and see the bull staring at her. It broke through the barbed wire fence she has. It was looking for more bananas.
1: Curly's like, hello, are you home? Can I get a banana, please?
0: Yeah. And just walked up to the window, peeked his eyeball through, looking for this nice woman named Latoya. And she said that he didn't know how to get back down. She didn't know how she was going to get him back down. So she called in the non-emergency line. And they got there. And after a little struggle, the officers were able to safely guide the bull back to its pasture. They repaired the fence. Latoya was warned, don't get too friendly. You start feeding bulls bananas, and they're like cats. They'll keep showing up.
1: That's a pet right there. She should just keep Curly.
0: Well, maybe that is a good idea, J-Bo.
1: Yeah, he's a good bull.
2: Cleanup's a little bit more involved than a cat.
0: There's a lot of bull.

0: Well,
1: have you cleaned a cat litter before? Because, boy.
0: This story coming out of Northport, Florida. Firefighters had to be called, and they were ejecting a cranky customer from the Starbucks drive-thru line. Oof. It was an under-caffeinated alligator, so it was in a bad mood. Now, I found that most alligators tend to be in a bad mood. Not all, but most.
1: Yeah, well, no. I would
0: and
1: say all.
0: They had to have the safety department relocate this alligator to a nearby pond, which I'm sure the fish are not thrilled about.
1: No, the fish are probably excited when the gator went missing.
0: Yep, exactly. They convinced them to leave.
1: Right.
0: You gotta try this coffee
1: Starbucks
0: thing.
1: Starbucks is great. Get yeah, some.
0: It's pretty amazing. You ever swim in that? Try it, bro. But thankfully, the alligator is okay, and people on the drive-thru line said, didn't know our mornings could get so wild, but apparently they can. That's in Florida. You never know what's going to happen.
1: Never know.
0: And then there's a mama bear that's making headlines, decided to take a swim in a California resident's pool. Southern California, video has been shared. Not only did mama bear take a swim, the whole family of bears decided to hang out in the backyard.
1: A little vacation, huh?
0: Yeah. So all the baby bears were watching mama take a dip. She's probably teaching them how to swim,
1: yeah,
0: right?
1: That's yeah, that's right.
0: I mean, that's what you got to do. The bears were seen using a large tree in the yard for climbing and scratching before eventually moving along. The bears are the stars of the internet. I'm telling you, no animal is funnier than a bear.
1: Those baby cubs are just like kids. They're just bothering mama. She's trying to take a bath.
0: Yeah,
1: you know?
0: Exactly.
1: Leave mama alone.
0: No, I mean, I think I would love to watch a bear from that close, as long as it's not going to hurt me.
1: But I need a bear at least, for sure.
0: This has been Luna's Animal Tales, all the biggest stories and animal headlines. Hopefully your animal enjoyed that.
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0: our 13 Action News headlines. The community meetings for Toledo Public Schools continue this week following the approval of the district's Transformation 2.0 plan. At these meetings, you can learn more about where your student will go to school in the fall, meet the new administrators and staff, plus finish getting enrolled and registered. Today's meeting starts at 5:30 at Scott High School, and it's for the affected students at Westfield Academy, MLK Academy, Pickett, and Robinson. Meanwhile, the city of Toledo wants a full refresh of Savage Park. This means better amenities and landscaping, as well as the demolition of the elevated pool. That work officially started this week. In its place, the city plans to build a new splash pad, but neighbors say it's kicking up what they believe is toxic dust because the old structure contained lead and asbestos. After their complaints, the city was out yesterday wetting down the site to keep that dust from spreading through the neighborhood. Now you're up to the minute. I'm Claire Mitchell with 13 Action News.
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2: It'll be warm, muggy, windy, and potentially stormy for late this afternoon. 87 expected for that high with showers and thunderstorms. A good possibility late for today into the evening hours. Some of those storms could become strong to severe. Showers at times overnight tonight with a low of 56. And for tomorrow, decreasing clouds, much cooler with a high around 64. The First Alert Weather Center, I'm meteorologist Rob.

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0: This is the TJ Show, and our news, it sounds a little bit different around here. Our producer, Kenny, reads through every story he can find, and then he brings us the most interesting ones. Kenny, what's been happening in the world?
1: Do you guys have a name for your car? Have you named your cars?
0: Yeah, it's a Honda.
1: like an affectionate name.
0: No.
2: The maker named it that, TJ.
1: Yeah, I name my car. I call it Golf Cart. It reminds me of a golf cart.
0: Oh.
1: It's a bigger, stronger golf cart.
0: First name Golf, last name Cart?
1: No, it's all one name. Its okay. Last name golf is the cart. Same as mine.
0: Gotcha.
1: It's part of the family. And that's part of the study here. A recent survey revealed that 51% of Americans consider their car to be, quote, part of the family.
0: Yeah, I don't have that kind of attachment to it. I can't wait to get rid of my car and get the next one.
2: Yeah, I feel you on that.
1: The poll was commissioned by Meineke. 53% say they would keep their current car forever if that was possible. Of those people, 22% say that it's due to an emotional attachment with the vehicle, and 24% credit having fond memories associated with that car.
0: Isn't it so nice, though, to just either trade your car in, get rid of it, just start all over again?
1: I do like getting a new car. There's a lot of excitement with that, but I have some really fond memories with my first car. And if I could have kept that thing forever, I think I would.
0: Oh, look at that.
2: Yeah, if I could have kept my last car, I would have as well. Yeah.
0: Every car that I've had has had an unfortunate ending. Like the first one I got, somebody sideswiped me. I was just a kid. The next one I got, it stopped working. I think it was the Lincoln Tunnel, and I just rolled out just enough.
1: Oh gosh!
2: And oh my goodness!
0: Was able to use the power of the roll to go into a gas station, and I had to wait about 3 hours for AAA to show up.
1: Wow!
2: Hopefully, this one ends well.
0: Yeah, I think it will. Kenny, what else you have?
1: How do you guys handle someone being rude to you, whether it's at work or out on the street?
0: Slaps.
2: They get these hands. Yeah. Mm-hmm.
1: Well, a public speaking expert is saying you could shut down rude behavior with this five-word response.
0: All it takes is five words?
1: Yes.
2: Let's go.
1: According to her.
3: Kadabra.
1: The words are, do you really mean that?
0: That's a good one.
2: Ooh.
0: I could see myself... with my kids, I'll say a version of that. It's like, you're saying that, but I know it's not true.
1: Yeah.
0: So I'm more...
2: Do you really mean that? Because it makes a person pause.
1: Right.
2: Then they have to think. And then they kind of have to answer the question like, no, I don't. And they start to get a bit more empathetic towards you. Or they'd be like, yes, I do.
0: Yeah.
2: And then you can go from there.
1: Yeah, so that chance to reconsider is one of the points. They also say you're shifting the power dynamic. You're not on your heels anymore. You're in control of the conversation by asking that simple question.
0: And doesn't everyone want to control people?
2: That's good.
0: That's what it seems like every other day. But I guess not getting angry back is a good common thread.
2: Yeah. It could be tough sometimes because some people know how to like get under your skin. They know exactly what to say and what to do, but not getting angry back, that's helpful.
0: Well, Kenny, thanks for keeping us somewhat informed.
1: That's what's happening.
0: Teaching us how to control one another.
2: That's right.
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5: 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And that's your Cumulus Toledo trip.
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0: 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And can't thank Lucas County Children's Services enough for once again.
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14: It'll be warm, muggy, windy, and potentially stormy for late this afternoon. 87 expected for that high with showers and thunderstorms. A good possibility late for today into the evening hours. Some of those storms could become strong to severe. Showers at times overnight tonight with a low of 56. And for tomorrow, decreasing clouds, much cooler with a high around 64. In the First Alert Weather Center, I'm meteorologist Ross Ellett.
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17: This is the TJ Show. Looking forward to this. This is Nancy in Bloomington, Illinois. Hey, Nancy.
18: Hi.
17: Welcome to the show.
18: I just wanted to let you know a feel-good story.
17: Oh, wait, okay, a feel-good story. Is this from your own life, or is this something you read on the internet?
18: No, it's something from my own life. It happened to me yesterday.
17: Okay, good. I'm always down for a feel-good story. Usually, people always tell you what's wrong, right, J-Bo?
2: Oh, yeah.
17: Now, my mom often asks me what's wrong. It's the first thing she says to me when I call her. She's also the same person who says this.
19: Every time you turn around, there's something else wrong.
17: So you're saying that you turned around and something was right?
18: Yes.
17: Okay, what happened?
18: Well, I work for Joann Fabrics. And I was checking a lady out. She brought some foam back, and she says, I don't usually sew, but I couldn't use this, but I lost my receipt. So I gave her a store credit for $48, And she turned around and she handed the store credit back to the lady that was next in line back of her. And then that lady used some of it, and she turned around and gave the card back to the next lady in line. And it went on down the line until they used up the whole store credit.
17: Oh,
18: so I thought that was pretty awesome.
2: That is awesome.
17: Yeah, that's awesome. Must have been rich, right?
18: I guess.
17: Or maybe not. You know, you see people doing that all the time. You know, in the Starbucks line, right? It's like, I'll pay for that person.
2: Yeah, it happens a lot in drive-thru.
16: Pay forward.
17: I always try to interview the person who stops it. I always wait, like, who's the one who's just going to use it? And they go, no, I'm not getting them behind me.
2: You can ask me. I'll tell you.
17: It always goes on for so long.
2: It's me. I ain't got it. That's usually what my response is. I ain't got it. Maybe next month.
17: Well, in all fairness, I mean, think about that strategically. If you're in one of those lines, especially in the car, does the person behind you, they'll never know.
2: Yeah, they won't know.
17: So, interesting move, J-Bo.
2: Yeah, I ain't got it.
17: Nancy, well, thank you for turning on our show. We are so grateful to have you here.
18: I listen to it every day. And I like listening to all the different things you do, the news and everything else.
17: Oh, that's good. You like Kenny, too? That's always a side question we have to ask.
18: Oh, of course.
16: Thank you.
17: He's a lovable man, isn't he?
16: Yeah.
18: Yes.
17: We love you, Nancy.
18: Okay. We love you, too.
17: Hey, there
2: you
17: go.
2: Love you. Take care.
17: Have a great day. This is the TJ Show. If you want to hear more of all this, maybe you're just catching a tiny sliver, just that one moment, you could go search for the TJ Show wherever you listen to podcasts and we'll pop up right there. And just like Nancy did, something good happens in your life. You witness something awesome. 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You either catch us in the studio or you get our voicemail. 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

checking out your roads, we have no accidents, but due to fallen bricks from the Lorraine Hotel, Jefferson is closed between 11th and 12th. Beep, beep. And that's your Cumulus Toledo traffic.

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7: Good morning. I'm Claire Mitchell with your 13 Action News headlines. The community meetings for Toledo Public Schools continue this week following the approval of the district's Transformation 2.0 plan. At these meetings, you can learn more about where your student will go to school in the fall, meet the new administrators and staff, plus finish getting enrolled and registered. Today's meeting starts at 5:30 at Scott High School, and it's for the affected students at Westfield Academy, MLK Academy, Pickett, and Robinson. Meanwhile, the city of Toledo wants a full refresh of Savage Park. This means better amenities and landscaping, as well as the demolition of the elevated pool. That work officially started this week. In its place, the city plans to build a new splash pad, but neighbors say it's kicking up what they believe is toxic dust because the old structure contained lead and asbestos. After their complaints, the city was out yesterday wetting down the site to keep that dust from spreading through the neighborhood. Now you're up to the minute. I'm Claire Mitchell with 13 Action News.

It's the TJ Show, and if you feel like you're a negative person, like I used to be, there's something that apparently is the antidote to negativity. I can agree with this one. It's coming up a few moments away on the TJ Show.

0: the TJ Show. It was a story that caught my attention. Perhaps this will be helpful to you. I know I struggled with negativity for many years, and I didn't even notice it. I didn't notice that I was so negative until I met my wife, Jess, who is probably one of the most optimistic people I've ever been in the presence of. And when we started dating, I vividly remember we were crossing a street, and I said something along the lines of, well, what if this happens? And then followed by something negative. And she's like, why do you always frame things in such a negative way? I said, what do you mean? And I really meant, like, what do you mean? I didn't notice that I said anything that was negative. And she had to point it out to me. And I started to become more aware of my negativity. And it was not good for my health.
1: Yeah, sometimes we don't realize we're doing something or the thing that we're doing isn't so great. Because the people we're around, they do it too.
0: Yeah.
1: So it just seems normal. You're just like, oh, this is common.
0: Oh, yeah. So many things that we're just submersed in seem so normal, and they're hurting us.
1: Yeah, until someone tells you, hey, you know, there's a better way to do this.
0: Yeah. And so there's this story about optimism and how it actually has an incredible positive effect on our health. There's a guy who shared his story. He's a startup entrepreneur. He was healthy, but chronically worried. And he regularly did 20-mile bike rides. Everything seemed to check every box that he was a healthy guy. All of a sudden, could barely walk, started getting blurry vision, spiking blood pressure, went to the emergency room. The doctors were suspecting a stroke, but then they realized they couldn't pinpoint what was going on.
1: Mm.
0: A close friend of his, who's one of the most optimistic people he knows, said that he pointed out this guy, he lacked faith that things would work out, always suggested that things might go wrong, and he thought that maybe that was part of why he burnt out. Well, he started looking at the world very differently the next day, and his life has completely changed. He says, in the year since, he hasn't had any similar health crises. Despite working longer hours, he credits his newfound positive outlook for the change. He said he could never imagine living life the way he did back then.
1: And all it took is one friend saying, hey, I've noticed that you do X, Y, and Z. Have you considered doing something different?
0: That's literally what my wife did.
1: Mm-hmm.
0: It was sort of a, you better change or this is not going to work out.
1: But well, she didn't say that, but that was the underlining probably.
0: No, and I didn't realize that's kind of what she was saying at the time. But I started to reframe the way that I think, and I can definitely see there have been benefits because of that. Now, of course, the experts go on to say that optimism isn't a cure-all, but many studies over the decades have shown a link between a positive outlook and good health outcomes. Well, if that's all it takes to give us a little bit of an advantage, can we start looking at the glass being half full?
1: Yeah, half full. And not to the point where it becomes like, there's a term that's used, it's toxic positivity.
0: Right.
1: Where everything, oh no, everything's great. And it's like, no, you literally just got your leg like blown off. So that's not great, right?
0: Sure.
1: But having a mindset where like being hopeful.
0: So there's a whole list of ways to become an optimist. There's an assistant professor of psychiatry at New York University. She gives us a list of how we can actually be trained to be an optimist. Did you know there's a way to learn how to be an optimist?
1: Teach me, please.
0: Look, I got it right here. So in a few moments, we're going to read this right here on the radio. Thank you for turning your radio on today.
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3: Checking out your roads, we have no accidents, but due to falling bricks from the Lorraine Hotel, Jefferson is closed between 11th and 12th. Beep, beep. And that's your Cumulus Toledo traffic.
0: It's back for the fourth year, and for the first time, I get to talk about it.
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0: right in the middle of the Metro Parks Watershed Weekend Celebration. Eric will be live on air all afternoon, and the throwbacks from DJ A-Dub hit at 6 p.m. Lots of giveaways, specialty skate, and of course, the limbo. Follow all the socials for full info and previews of another huge retro skate event. 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
12: It'll be warm, muggy, windy, and potentially stormy for late this afternoon. 87 expected for that high, with showers and thunderstorms a good possibility late for today into the evening hours. Some of those storms could become strong to severe. Showers at times overnight tonight with a low of 56, and for tomorrow, decreasing clouds, much cooler with a high around 64. The First Alert Weather Center, I'm meteorologist Ross Ellis.

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Hi, it's Eric on my show between 4 and 5. 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

0: This is the TJ Show. A few moments ago, we were reading about a startup founder who seemed very healthy, did bike rides, and all of a sudden had a hard time with walking, blurry vision, spiking blood pressure, went to the emergency room. Doctors thought maybe this is a stroke, but then they realized it wasn't. And they couldn't pinpoint what it was. It took a friend of his to say, hey, you know, you're a guy who tends to look at the world in a very negative way. Mm-hmm. And, you know, you've got a lot of stress in your life. He just made a change. He said he started viewing the world differently the next day. And although experts are saying that, of course, optimism is not a cure-all, it's been proven through many studies that it's linked to positive health outcomes. And so if it's as easy as seeing the glass half full, I mean, who wouldn't want to do that, right? I mean, I've been around a lot of negative people. I definitely took that posture on for a lot of years, and I didn't even realize I was doing it.
1: Right.
0: Have you ever heard your friends talk sometimes, and you're like, man, they are down on everything, mm-hmm. or they always assume the worst is going to happen?
1: There's some people whose phone calls I will avoid because I'm like, I just can't.
0: Yeah.
1: But they're so negative.
0: It's like you're jumping into a dirty pool. You're like, yeah. I don't want that on me.
1: Right.
0: Well, there's this article that was written, and there's an author of a book about optimism and being practical about it. Her name is Sue Varma, and she's an assistant professor of psychiatry at New York University. And she put out a list that's quite helpful. It's called Optimism Training.
1: I'm ready to go to camp. Let's go.
0: If you want to learn how to be an optimist because you know that there are these health benefits, begin by noticing how you deal with uncertainty, she said. Do you tend to worry? Assume the worst? Try to reframe the thought in an objective manner. Is there a silver lining? Is this a problem to be solved or a truth to be accepted? Try to envision the best possible outcome and a step-by-step path to get there. Describe the path in detail until the problem is resolved, and then to bask in this success. Give me an example of what that might look like, J-Bo.
1: Like taking a negative situation and having that thought process through it?
0: Yeah, like you think something's going to go horrible, but then you try to envision the best possible outcome.
1: One way you can navigate that, for example, when I got it, my car got vandalized a couple months ago, and at first I was like, you got to be kidding me. It was like the worst possible timing. And then I'm like, you know what? Maybe it won't cost that much. Maybe it's not going to be as much as I think it's going to be out of pocket. Let's just see what happens.
0: And there it is, the silver lining. And how was it? How did it actually turn out?
1: Yeah, it was way cheaper than what it was going to be.
0: Look at that.
1: Yeah,
0: that's
1: great. Nice.
0: Finding a sense of purpose can also help. Volunteering would be beneficial, or trying to remake your role at work to align better with your interests. That could be as simple as a very social person organizing outings with coworkers. Or how about trying to master a skill, whether it be a sport, a musical instrument, a language, or a hobby such as knitting or chess. All this can help us prevent ourselves from ruminating on negative possibilities. You see these little successes and then you build on it.
1: Yeah.
0: So I was inspired by that list. It's some training I had to go through years ago because my wife insisted on it. But I'm telling you, I feel a lot better because of it. And I am so grateful that I know there's another way to be now.
1: Yeah.
0: I get to be positive and find positive angles. I like it much better this way than the other way.
1: And this is a good reminder because it reminded me that I need to go back to training, you know? So this is good.
0: Listen, hey, we could all tighten up a little bit, right?
1: Yeah.
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0: 13 Action News headlines. The community meetings for Toledo Public Schools continue this week following the approval of the district's Transformation 2.0 plan. At these meetings, you can learn more about where your student will go to school in the fall, meet the new administrators and staff, plus finish getting enrolled and registered. Today's meeting starts at 5:30 at Scott High School, and it's for the affected students at Westfield Academy, MLK Academy, Pickett, and Robinson. Meanwhile, the city of Toledo wants a full refresh of Savage Park. This means better amenities and landscaping, as well as the demolition of the elevated pool. That work officially started this week. In its place, the city plans to build a new splash pad, but neighbors say it's kicking up what they believe is toxic dust because the old structure contained lead and asbestos. After their complaints, the city was out yesterday wetting down the site to keep that dust from spreading through the neighborhood. Now you're up to the minute. I'm Claire Mitchell with 13 Action News.
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2: It'll be warm, muggy, windy, and potentially stormy for late this afternoon. 87 expected for that high with showers and thunderstorms. A good possibility late for today into the evening hours. Some of those storms could become strong to severe. Showers at times overnight tonight with a low of 56. And for tomorrow, decreasing clouds, much cooler with a high around 64. The First Alert Weather Center, I'm meteorologist Ross Ellett.

0: It's the TJ Show, and are robot restaurants becoming more popular? Interesting. We'll get to this in a few moments. 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

0: This is the TJ Show, our news. It sounds a little bit different around here. Kenny reads through every story he can find, and then he brings us the most interesting ones. Kenny, what's been happening in the world?
1: A man from Chicago came up with an interesting way to get rid of squatters that were staying in a home that he owned that he was trying to sell. So in order to legally evict these squatters, it would have taken months. So he took matters into his own hands. He moved in with the squatters.
2: Nice. Good for him.
0: Isn't that amazing that there are these laws in place? Someone illegally moves into your property and somehow it's hard to get them out of that property. Right. I have never understood that.
1: Mm-hmm. Yeah, it's different depending on the state. Some states have very strict squatters' rights, but in this particular case, the owner said that he'd heard stories of properties being squatted in for 6, 8, 10 months, even a year. So he wanted to sell this property. Wow. So he came up with the idea to move in with them to kind of annoy them. So armed with air mattresses, the owner, his wife, and a few friends spent the night with the couple in the other room.
3: It was a sleepover.
2: That's funny.
1: Yeah. So it didn't completely work, but it did show them that he meant business. The owner and the squatters ended up negotiating a cash for key deal.
0: Can you imagine?
1: For $4,300.
3: Which is insane because it's not like they had keys.
0: I would love to see that exchange where the guy who squatted hands over a paperclip and goes, here's the key.
3: You know what I'm saying? Like, what's he handing over?
0: It's bent in a weird way. He knows how to open the lock. Yeah. What a wild world we're in.
4: Yeah, it's pretty crazy.
0: Kenny, what else you have?
1: There was a profile done on a restaurant called Burger Bots in Los Gatos, California. And at this restaurant, the burgers are 100% made by robots.
3: Hmm. So with this burger place, right, is the awe the fact that they're made by robots? Like, are the burgers even good?
0: Well, that is probably the biggest question we should be asking.
1: Well, we do
0: How
1: know
0: are
1: that
0: they?
1: There's less hair in the food, at the very least.
3: Listen, hair's just spicy. Pull it out, you keep eating. You know what I'm saying?
0: I've found many a hair, and I've been fine.
1: So yeah. The restaurant still maintains a full staff of humans. The robots do all the repetitive stuff, the complete burger operation, and then the humans have more time for hospitality and the human touch. Mm. The company that made the robots, ABB Robotics, did a survey, and 67% of restaurant workers actually want robots to take over boring, gross, and dangerous tasks. 63% were excited by the prospects of robots making their jobs easier. And in the end, the automation, they say, isn't necessarily about replacing humans. It's about upgrading the entire system. And the article brings up the point when the washboard was replaced by the washing machine, people rejoiced.
0: Mm. Okay. Listen, I know my only context for this, and I know it's come a long way, I'm sure, is there was a restaurant in Boston that was completely run by a machine.
1: I remember that. Mm-hmm.
0: And it was a big story, got headlines around the world, and it was pretty close to where we lived. We went over there, and I wanted to love it. The food was good, wasn't great, mm-hmm. but it was a good price. They charged you like $7 for one of those bowls that normally cost $17.
3: Right.
1: Nice.
0: And so it was cool, but it's expected that it'll get better and better.
1: Sure. Mm-hmm.
0: So we'll see how those burgers taste. I'll taste them.
3: I'll try it.
0: Kenny, thanks for keeping us somewhat informed.
1: That's what's happening.
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6: Checking out your roads, we have no accidents, but due to falling bricks from the Lorraine Hotel, Jefferson is closed between 11th and 12th. Beep, beep. And that's your Cumulus Toledo traffic.
0: It's back for the fourth year, and for the first time, I get to talk about it.
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16: It'll be warm, muggy, windy, and potentially stormy for late this afternoon. 87 expected for that high with showers and thunderstorms. A good possibility late for today into the evening hour. Some of those storms could become strong to severe. Showers at times overnight tonight with a low of 56. And for tomorrow, decreasing clouds, much cooler with a high around 64. In the First Alert Weather Center, I'm meteorologist Ross Ellett.
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20: This is the TJ Show. I was telling you about the other day. I sat down on the couch, about to open my book, and I hear that my kid missed the toilet, if you know what I mean. And Dad, that cleanup crew had to go in and make sure everything was clean. I go back to the chair and sit down, about to read my book. And then I hear my dog knocked over the water dish. I go, okay, now I gotta find a towel and clean up the water.
3: Yeah.
20: And then I sit down again, and from the other room, I hear my wife go, hey, TJ, can you make the guacamole? I'm like, okay. So I put the book down. It just seems like everything that you try to do, and this is good. I mean, life is full. I'm not complaining about it, but it's everything's interrupting. And I just want to like either sit down, be still, or be with my wife and like talk. And I just want to spend time with her. And I love the people in our life, our full life. But every once in a while, actually most times, we start talking. And then I hear, Daddy! Can you give me a glass of water?
3: Or your roommates get annoying, huh?
20: Well, it's just they're interrupting. Mm. And they don't have boundaries of when they can and can't interrupt.
3: Yeah,
20: and
3: it's tough.
20: So my wife, Jess, is on the phone. Hey, Jess, you there?
21: Yep. Hey, guys.
3: Hey, Jess.
20: So we were just texting a few moments, and you texted me something. I thought this would actually be helpful because you're right in what you said. You know, this happens way more often than I would like.
3: Did
20: but
3: you say she's right?
20: She's right. Yeah, she is right.
3: Wow.
20: And she makes me think. Can you share with J-Bo and everyone what you said about the expectations that we have to set? Because I keep trying to hang out with you and we keep getting interrupted.
21: Yeah, well, one of my first jobs was at a pizza shop. And the guy who was the dishwasher, it was literally his only job. His title was the dishwasher. Every time I brought a new dish to him, he literally was like, "Ugh, another one?" And he would get so grumpy about every dish I brought. And I was like, "I'm confused. Isn't this the only reason you're here?" But I didn't say that. But it stuck with me because the second, you know, we have kids, we bring in dogs, we just have this, like TJ said, a full life. Like, we sign up to be interrupted. And to set our expectation to realize that we are interruptible will give us a lot more grace to deal with all the interruptions rather than being like the poor dishwasher who literally complained and act shocked every time the thing that he signed up for happened to him.
20: Yeah.
21: I'm just encouraging TJ, like, change your expectation. Realize when you come home, you are going to be interrupted.
20: So, Jess, thank you for that, for being right. Once again, and that's, I'd much rather have a wife that's right most of the time rather than wrong. It's harder to be with someone who's always wrong.
3: Mm-hmm.
20: That's me.
21: Yeah.
20: So it's more challenging.
21: It's annoying. I get it. And we're allowed to be annoyed, but we can change our expectation to be like, yeah, this is what to expect. And then it won't be shocking and maybe we'll complain less.
20: Well, I love you a lot. I will catch up with you later. Okay.
21: I love you too.
3: I love you.
21: Bye.
3: Love you too.
20: Bye.
3: Bye.
20: Bye.
3: Say bye. No. Mm-mm.
20: Okay, that's okay. She's too cool for that.
17: Yeah.
3: Which... I might need to borrow her sometime. Pretty soon.
20: Please not when I want to hang out with her.
3: Which is like all the time.

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0: TJ Show. So excited to welcome Debbie in Maryland to the show. Hey, Debbie.
1: Hey, TJ.
0: Debbie, what is the most exciting part of your life right now?
1: Oh, wow. I'm shopping, which I consider retail therapy.
0: Where are you shopping to get your retail therapy?
1: I'm at the Habitat Restore in Salisbury, Maryland right now.
0: Is that like a secondhand shop?
1: Yeah.
0: Whoa.
1: I'm looking for a vintage door to do like a barn style sliding door on the bathroom.
2: Oh, I love that.
1: In the rental.
0: Good for you.
1: And, you know, I have a vintage shop, actually.
0: What?
1: And I'm always shopping for that.
0: That's amazing. Hey, I have a question about that. Because, you know, I go to this auction near where I live quite a bit. And I see some of this stuff that they auction off. Like, somebody will die and they auction off their whole estate sale. The stuff that they've collected throughout their whole life goes for pennies on the dollar. It's unbelievable how much stuff people collect. Do you go to those types of auctions and then resell them at your vintage shop?
1: I do.
0: Okay. Yep. So what is the biggest hit that you've had over the years? Like, what have you gotten for how much money, and then how much did you sell it for?
1: Actually, I got something that I haven't sold yet, but I guess it would be the most stellar find. I bought a box lot. And
0: so what is a box lot? Is that where you just buy a mystery box, you don't know what's in it?
1: Well, you can see kind of what's in it, but there's, you know, a bunch of junk that you may not want, but some one thing that you do. And the boxes go for maybe $5, $10. But I bought a box lot, and it had a lady's Rolex watch in it.
0: Get out!
2: Wait, how much did you pay for it?
1: It was really cheap.
2: Like $5?
1: It was pennies. I mean, really. I mean, it was really cheap.
0: And you know it's a real Rolex?
1: Oh, yeah. I've already had it appraised.
2: Good for you, Debbie. Find me something nice, will ya?
0: Wait. I want to know more. Wait, so what was the appraisal?
1: Not as much as you would think.
0: I know, but only, I want to know.
1: It was over $3,000.
2: Oh, come on, Debbie.
0: Debbie,
2: that is the W.
0: Yeah.
2: The win. Man.
0: That is incredible. Well, congratulations. That is really fun. You know, I think about that all the time. I am so fascinated by these auctions and how cheap stuff goes for and how, like, we really don't have to pay full price for most things.
2: Mm-hmm.
0: I'll give you an example, and you probably see this all the time. Our toaster broke. And so I'm at this auction. I'm waiting around. This toaster, no one wants it. $5. I'll take it. And it works.
2: Yeah.
0: It's great. It's like in brand new condition. And I'm just so excited about living that way. Because not only is it fun to see what happens at the auction, but like you can actually use some of this stuff. And then you get the Rolex watch story, which I know is probably pretty rare. Have you thought about becoming a news story? Is that interesting to you? Or you want to stay hidden about that?
1: I've got to tell you one more thing that I just bought. I mean, stellar opportunity for me.
0: Okay, hold on. Wait. Hold that thought, Deb. I want you to hold on. We're going to get to this in a few moments. What did Debbie find? Stay right there. It's coming up next on the TJ Show.
3: A damn only.
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0: 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Follow all the socials for full info and previews of another huge retro skate event. And can't thank Lucas County Children's Services enough for once again.
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18: It'll be warm, muggy, windy, and potentially stormy for late this afternoon. 87 expected for that high, with showers and thunderstorms a good possibility late for today into the evening hour. Some of those storms could become strong to severe. Showers at times overnight tonight with a low of 56, and for tomorrow, decreasing clouds, much cooler with a high around 64. In the First Alert Weather Center, I'm meteorologist Ross Ellett.

0: This is the TJ Show, and just a few moments ago, we were talking to Debbie from Maryland, and she shared that she was at an auction. She bid on this mystery box for what sounded like pennies, and there was a Rolex watch hidden in there, and she already had it appraised. It's worth $3,000, and she's getting ready to sell it. I mean, how fun was that? What a great story.
1: It's an amazing story. I love it. What happened to me?
0: Right before we were about to hang up, she's like, wait, I have another one. I'm like, are you kidding me, Debbie? Debbie, I couldn't let you go. Thank you for hanging on.
2: Oh, you're welcome.
0: Okay, wait. So, go ahead. Tell me. I'm excited. Here we go. JB, are you excited?
1: Yeah, I'm ready.
2: So, I'm crafty girl. I can make just about anything if I put my mind to it. Teach basket weaving. I've been crafty my whole life. I've painted. So
0: I'm convinced you're crafty, by the way.
1: Yes. Very crafty woman.
0: Okay, so what did you find?
2: I went to an estate sale. There was a Japanese embroidery machine that's worth about $6,000.
0: See, how did you know that? How did you know it was worth that much money? Is it just from years of going to auctions and estate sales?
2: Well, I have an addiction for sewing machines. I paid $1,000 for it. Now, I'm not selling that machine.
0: Oh, well, I thought you were Debbie.
2: This machine is like the Mercedes, not even the Cadillac of machines. This is the Mercedes of machines.
0: So, listen, you've got a passion for sewing machines. It's special to you. That's good. For me, if I got a sewing machine, I'd start throwing the money on the bed, rolling around in it.
1: eBay, immediately.
0: Yeah, that's it.
2: You have to find the right buyer for a machine like that.
0: Yeah, so it's a win for you personally.
2: Exactly.
0: Yeah, that's really fun.
2: It's a win for me personally.
0: I think the lesson is that there's a lot of cool stuff if we're just looking in the right places.
1: Yeah, for sure.
2: And the point is recycle, repurpose, reinvent other people's stuff. Even though somebody may have died or left it and their family doesn't want it, somebody else can make good use out of that. It ends up not going into a landfill, and that's really good, too. You know, one man's trash is another man's treasure, so.
0: Absolutely. If there's a good environmental side to making thousands of dollars, too, why not? I mean, J-Bo bought a used chair at an auction, right?
1: Yeah.

0: still sitting on it?
1: Yeah, I'm still sitting on it. I've bought used shoes that are worth more than what they were sold for. I have used shoes that I've sold and made more than what they're worth. So, yeah.
0: It's beautiful. Not? Well, Debbie, thanks for taking the time to chat with us, and thank you for listening to the show.
2: Oh, you're welcome, guys. I love you guys. Oh.
1: Debbie, you're great. Thank you so much.
0: Yeah, a lot of fun talking to Debbie.
2: Have a great day. Yep. I remember all your names.
1: Oh, okay.
0: Great.
2: Time to get my nails done.
1: All right, hey. Have fun.
0: Yeah, put that all Rolex on while you're at it.
1: Bye.
2: Bye.
0: This is the TJ Show. 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

0: A show, and according to a psychologist, the number one phrase that causes breakups in relationship. Wow. Well, I guess if we like our relationship, we probably shouldn't say this. It's coming up a few moments away on the TJ Show.
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0: This is the TJ Show. Our news, it sounds a little bit different around here. Kenny reads through every story he can find, and then he brings us the most interesting ones. Kenny, what's been happening in the world?
1: Do you guys have or know anybody who has a gluten intolerance?
0: You hear about that quite often. It seems like it's more often than ever, or maybe they're just diagnosing it in these recent 10, 15, 20 years more than ever. I don't know.
1: Yeah.
0: I feel bad for anyone who has it.
1: Me too. It's known as celiac disease. It's a real pain in the butt, no pun intended, for people who have to deal with it. And it's understandable why some go to extreme measures to avoid gluten at all costs. Now, researchers recently did a study to determine whether or not you can pass gluten from person to person from kissing.
0: You know, that was a big story at one point. I remember many, many years ago, there was a study that came out, and they were saying, you better be really careful.
1: Good news, it doesn't appear to be something you have to worry about. Now, for the study, researchers recruited 10 couples. Each had one partner who had celiac disease. The non-celiac partner ate 10 saltine crackers, and then the couples kissed for 10 seconds.
0: Wow, brave soldier there.
2: So it's kind of sort of true, though, because it does say in the article that your person just needs to drink a glass of water, and then you'll be fine.
0: Okay, so cleanse the palate?
1: Yes, so for one group, they waited 5 minutes before their smooch, and then the other group drank 4 ounces of water before kissing. They don't appear to have tested straight up eating crackers then kissing immediately afterwards, but in both examples, saliva samples were taken afterwards, and there were minimal gluten readings in both sessions. And after the glass of water, the amount of gluten exchange was less than 20 parts per million, which is the level allowed in gluten-free products.
2: Oh, that's great. It's awesome. Just wait a little bit or drink some water then.
0: Yeah, fantastic news. Like, I'm rooting for anyone who's dealing with that. So now you can kiss again. That's good news. Yes,
2: that's
0: Heather.
2: Tough.
3: Having a gluten intolerance is like the worst allergy my friend has, and she can't eat like anything. Like, I try to bring her something I thought was like had no gluten in it, but it does. She's like, well, I can't have it because it might have it. I'm like, deep down, I kind of think she might be faking it a little bit.
0: I don't think she's faking it.
3: Anybody who has a gluten intolerance, I feel like deep down is faking it a little bit. But
0: they're not.
2: They're definitely not.
0: No,
3: I don't know.
0: And I'll tell you how you know this. No one would ever choose not to eat bread, right?
2: Yeah.
0: Bread's just too good.
2: Brownies.
0: Yeah.
2: Cookies.
0: Done. Right there. Yeah. Kenny, what else you have?
1: There is a psychologist who is claiming the number one phrase that breaks up a relationship. He hears it in his office all the time. Do you guys have any guesses for the number one phrase?
2: Want me to go first? It's my money.
1: It's not.
0: Probably not great for a relationship, although I know it's said a lot.
2: Uh-huh.
0: You're just like your mother.
2: Oh,
1: you know something?
2: You about to get these hands. Don't say it.
1: TJ, you're onto something. Yes, the comparison game. Why can't you be more like blank?
0: Oh, okay.
1: Anybody.
0: So that's sort of the opposite.
2: That's not good.
1: They say that's a toxic phrase. It seems like a throwaway line or a sigh of frustration, but what couples fail to recognize is that the person named is irrelevant. Whether or not it's an ex, a best friend, a girlfriend, or even how you used to be, the real message will remain the same. You're not enough, and someone else, anyone else, could do a better job being my partner. That's what you're saying.
2: That's hurtful.
1: When you use that line.
0: I'm glad I'm in this relationship, but there is something my ex used to do that I wish you'd think about. No, you don't ever want to say
2: that. Wait, I thought you were being serious for a second. I'm like, whoa, shut up right now.
0: Exactly. That's why I guess
2: shut
0: it's the top
2: up.
0: Line.
1: Yeah,
0: Kenny, thanks for keeping us somewhat informed.
1: That's what's happening.
0: It's back for the fourth year, and for the first time I get to talk about it.
4: How fun.
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12: It'll be warm, muggy, windy, and potentially stormy for late this afternoon. 87 expected for that high with showers and thunderstorms. A good possibility late for today into the evening hours. Some of those storms could become strong to severe. Showers at times overnight tonight with a low of 56. And for tomorrow, decreasing clouds, much cooler with a high around 64. In the First Alert Weather Center, I'm meteorologist Ross Ellett.
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0: This is the TJ Show. J-Bo, one of my favorite things is when our producer Kenny goes out on the street, taps random people on the shoulder.
2: That's one of my favorite things, too.
0: Yeah, he asks him this question.
14: Tell me something great about Tuesdays.
15: Oh, wow. What is great about Tuesdays? The only thing I can say that's special about Tuesday is you wake up.
0: Well, we could start there.
2: Hey, that's a good place to start.
14: Tell me something great about Tuesdays.
16: What's great about Tuesday? It's closer to Friday, and it's a day to get something done.
14: Now, you say it's another day closer to Friday.
16: Yeah.
14: How come we can't embrace these middle weekdays more? Why is it always working towards the weekend?
16: Well, let's just look at the type of system and the type of social, you know, construct we have. We have a economy, we have a culture, society, where we treat the work week like every day can't be Sunday. We're told to follow a certain protocol. And maybe if we just rewrite the system and rewrite the protocol, now we can rewrite our reality. But, you know.
17: Sometimes when you tap someone on the shoulder, you're going to get an answer.
2: That was deep.
16: That's just left to enough people saying when, where, and how.
14: Because I didn't think about it that way. I was just thinking, I feel bad for a day like...
17: I'm just looking for something wacky for the radio.
14: Because I didn't think about it that way. I was just thinking, I feel bad for a day like Tuesday.
16: Yeah, because we're trained to treat it as a work day. But if today could be treated as a Friday, maybe we need to kind of change how we look at ourselves, how we make money, how we value time, how we value ourselves. Once we can kind of tweak the settings on certain things, now we can have an optimal life.
17: He's saying, starts with us. Like, do we want to go through the motions every day so that every day is working towards the weekend? Or do we want to change these little details in our life that will make Tuesday start to feel like Saturday?
2: And I think another underlining factor that he's saying as well, TJ, to piggyback off of you, is that if you do something that you really enjoy, then you're not going to regret or feel annoyed about getting up and having to go to work on Tuesday or on Wednesday, because you're going to enjoy what you're doing. So it feels like a Saturday or Sunday. It feels like a good day to you.
14: Tell me something great about Tuesdays.
18: It's a Monday stepchild, you know, so it's the way it goes. Yeah.
17: Oh, here we go. Now we're back in Wacky Town.
1: Finally.
17: Finally, we got somebody who's talking whack.
14: So you don't get excited when Tuesday rolls around each week?
18: Never. No, definitely not.
17: Let's say you feel like this guy. Right? Okay. Who is, I can't believe it's got to go through this motion, go through this day. There's got to be someone in his circle, right? That he really admires, or someone he looks to where he's like, wow, how does that boss do what he does? Or how does that person in that industry get to do that every day?
2: Right.
17: And sometimes it's as simple as writing a letter to the person if you're not around them every day. Yeah. Or it's as simple as if it's someone in your office who you really admire, going up and saying, hey, can we grab lunch one day?
2: I like that.
17: Most people will say, yeah, sure.
2: Yeah.
17: Or if they're like, yeah, it's too busy. You go, what if we get it on the calendar for a month from now?
2: I call that a learn lunch. And that's usually when I pay.
17: On that note, happy Tuesday.

0: More Kesha tickets for you later on today. Hi, it's Eric on my show between 4 and 5. When you hear Kesha's song Blow, be caller 10, and you'll grab tickets for her show next month at Pine Knob with Q105.
1: They say the holy water's watered down, and this town's lost its faith. Our colors will fade eventually, so if our time is running out, day after day, we'll make the mundane a masterpiece. Oh my, my, oh my, my love, I take one look at you, you're taking me out.

0: Good morning, Q105. It's Erica. I hope you're having a good day today. We're kicking it off with Robin, Show Me Love. And remember, if you want to hear something, what song request do you want to get in? Or what are you doing today? How are we doing today? You having a good day? Say hi. 419-240-1055. That's the Q text line.
1: Yeah.

0: 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Oh, you guys, I love this so much. I'll tell you what it is on the way. Also coming up, NSYNC on Q105.
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4: It'll be warm and muggy for the afternoon with a high around 87. Scattered showers and thunderstorms are likely at times. Some of those storms could become strong to severe. Some showers will linger at times for tonight with a low down to 56. And for tomorrow, decreasing clouds, only a high around 64. In the First Alert Weather Center, I'm meteorologist Ross Ulrich.

So a random poll asked, if you could freeze time, would you do anything illegal? Q105, it's Erica. 86% of people say they would do something illegal if they could freeze time. Some of the answers were robbing from big business, becoming a poker shark, trespassing. I will tell you, I would perform a B&E. I would find the richest neighborhood possible and just go through like million-dollar homes. And then I would probably take something. Probably something of value. See, this is why we can't freeze time. It would turn me into a criminal. Q105.

Q105, Kelly Clarkson, since you've been gone, I watched a video of her performing that at the VMAs in the early 2000s when that song was like number one. I forget like what a rocker Kelly Clarkson was and how freaking cool she was in those weird cargo pants that went like down to her, you know, mid-calf. Right now, it's the Frank Q105.

0: Remember, if you want to see Post Malone and Jelly Roll together in the U.S. tour stop of your choice, your keyword, it is coming up at 11. I've got another chance for you to win that flyaway. You get to choose where you see it, which is like the coolest part. So 11 o'clock, you get your keyword. 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

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I'm about to turn 40 in like 3 weeks. I'm trying to convince my husband to take me there for a weekend just to see No Doubt. It was my first concert when I was 10. I'd like to go see them 30 years later. It's Q105.

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4: Damn, little mama. You know you thick as hell, know what I'm saying? Matter of fact, after the club, you know what I'm talking about? Me and my gonna be together, know what I'm saying? I ain't even worried about them really, though. I'm just looking at

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1: 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And can't thank Lucas County Children's Services enough for once again.
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21: It'll be warm and muggy for the afternoon with a high around 87. Scattered showers and thunderstorms are likely at times. Some of those storms could become strong to severe. Some showers will linger at times for tonight with a low down to 56. And for tomorrow, decreasing clouds, only a high around 64. In the First Alert Weather Center, I'm meteorologist Ross Ellen.

Q105, it's Erica. Years ago when I was working for a different radio station, Fall Out Boy was touring. And I got a chance to meet these guys before a show. One, every single one of them was so chill and cool. And you could tell they were just like a bunch of nerdy guys that made it big, which made me like them even more. But oh my God, they're all so short. And I'm 5'2". These guys are little. It's Sugar, we're going down. Q105.

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1: Can't touch this. Can't touch this. Can't touch this. Can't touch this.

0: It's back for the fourth year, and for the first time, I get to talk about it. How fun. 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
0: 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Eric will be live on air all afternoon, and the throwbacks from DJ A-Dub hit at 6 p.m. Lots of giveaways, specialty skates, and of course, the limbo. Follow all the socials for full info and previews of another huge retro skate event. And can't thank Lucas County Children's Services enough for once again being the big sponsor for the night.
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3: I have two modes. I have 110 miles an hour, barely staying on the track, and then I have Don't Ask Me to Do Anything, Do Nothing. So guilty pleasure for me is doing nothing. Vacation for me is not, let's go to all the museums and let's go. Like, I see more culture in 90 days. I'm lucky that I, you know, will see in any 90-day period, I might see more culture than just about anybody will see in a 9-year period. And I've been around the world a bunch. I've seen it all a lot. So I don't feel guilty about doing nothing. I want to watch Netflix. I want to sit. I want to get a massage. I want to, like, hang by the pool. My guiltiest pleasure is I've become a full-on tropical Caribbean. Like, put me near palm trees, near a beach in, like, the Caribbean or Southeast Asia, anywhere exotic and fun and beautiful, and just don't talk to me.

0: 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Need your love.
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12: 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And can't thank Lucas County Children's Services enough for once again being the big sponsor for the night.

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1: Let me talk to you. 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

Michael on 90s Noon, Q105. Did you see that biopic is now number one for like the fourth week in a row at the box office? I still haven't seen it. I know. 419-240-1055. Did you see Michael, the Michael Jackson biopic? Is it good? It's like everybody says. Does it bother you that you know they left parts out? Do you even care? It's Q105 with 90s and Noon.

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90s and noon on Q105. It's Erica, Angelina Jolie's daughter, graduated from college over the weekend. Zahara Jolie was the name that was announced while crossing the stage, not Zahara Jolie Pitt. She has dropped her dad's last name officially. Is Brad Pitt a deadbeat dad? Is that what's going on here? Like, why isn't he in his kids' lives? It is like the one thing I judge him for. It's Q105.

0: 90s at noon on Q105. It's Erica hanging out with you on your Tuesday. Remember, if you want to stream us anytime, go to Q1055.com. We'd love to hang out with you throughout your workday. On the way, Fall Out Boy, and thanks for the memories. 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
1: 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Eric will be live on air all afternoon, and the throwbacks from DJ A-Dub hit at 6 p.m. Lots of giveaways, specialty skates, and of course, the limbo. Follow all the socials for full info and previews of another huge retro skate event. And can't thank Lucas County Children's Services enough for once again being the big sponsor for the night.
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4: Smooth midday commute with no incidents or unusual slowdowns to pass along.
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0: Hi, it's Glenn Beck for MyShield with Zetrasil hand sanitizer. 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
1: It'll be warm and muggy for the afternoon with a high around 87. Scattered showers and thunderstorms are likely at times. Some of those storms could become strong to severe. Some showers will linger at times for tonight with a low down to 56. And for tomorrow, decreasing clouds, only a high around 64. In the First Alert Weather Center, I'm meteorologist Ross Ellett.

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Brittany was back on Instagram this week, Q105, looking wild, talking in a weird accent on her way to The Devil Wears Prada 2. She apparently really wanted to see that movie. She said she was going to eat all the popcorn. Aren't we all, Brittany? I don't know what's going on. I feel like somebody needs to take that woman's phone away. She was in Texas now, Q105.

More Kesha tickets for you later on today. Hi, it's Eric on my show between 4 and 5. When you hear Kesha's song Blow, be caller 10, and you'll grab tickets for her show next month at Pine Knob with Q105.

0: Two is not a winner, and three nobody remembers. 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Coming up, J-Lo and Ja Rule and I'm Real. 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
1: 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Eric will be live on air all afternoon, and the throwbacks from DJ A-Dub hit at 6 p.m. Lots of giveaways, specialty skates, and of course, the limbo. Follow all the socials for full info and previews of another huge retro skate event. And can't thank Lucas County Children's Services enough for once again being the big sponsor for the night.
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4: Smooth midday commute with no incidents or unusual slowdowns to pass along.
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June 12th, Eric Chase is bringing back Retro Skate 4. I know you want to be a part of this because this is a free, family-friendly event at the Ribbon on Friday night, June 12th, all part of Metro Parks Watershed four-day weekend. We hope that you're going to join us. We're going to have all the throwbacks playing. Eric is going to be live. And, of course, thank you to Lucas County Children's Services for putting this on once again. If you want to get the info, hit up Q1055.com.

Mariah on Q105, I saw a video of her yesterday. She was going to a fashion show, and she had seven people as part of her team preparing her to just sit down. She was going to sit down. They made sure her dress was set up. They fixed her hair. They made sure that somebody was holding her bag. It was the most diva thing ever. I respect

0: Another chance to see Post Malone and Jelly Roll together in the U.S. tour stop of your choice coming up at 2 o'clock. 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On the way, Baby Bash.
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1: 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Eric will be live on air all afternoon, and the throwbacks from DJ A-Dub hit at 6 p.m. Lots of giveaways, specialty skates, and of course, the limbo. 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And can't thank Lucas County Children's Services enough for once again.
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19: It'll be warm and muggy for the afternoon with a high around 87. Scattered showers and thunderstorms are likely at times. Some of those storms could become strong to severe. Some showers will linger at times for tonight with a low down to 56. And for tomorrow, decreasing clouds, only a high around 64. In the First Alert Weather Center, I'm meteorologist Ross Ellick.

So if you haven't heard the news, we have Kesha tickets here on Q105. June 5th, she's coming to Pine Knob. Listen to Eric Chase this afternoon between 4 and 5. If you're caller number 10, when you hear the Kesha song of the day, you are going to win tickets. Today, the Kesha song of the day is Blow. So when you hear Kesha's Blow, neither the 4 or 5 o'clock hour this afternoon, be caller number 10 to win those tickets with Q105.

0: I think that was when my clubbing era developed. I mean, that song came out when I was a kid, but I knew one day I would be in the club, drunk with a strobe light, no phones, anywhere to be seen, and just dancing with my best friends, and that actually came to fruition. 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
1: 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And can't thank Lucas County Children's Services enough for once again being the big sponsor for the night.

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Listen in the 4 and 5 o'clock hour when you hear Kesha's Blow. Be caller number 10, and you could be winning your way in to see Kesha at Pine Knob June 5th with Q105. Here she is with TikTok.

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Right now with your chance to see Post Malone and Jelly Roll together in the U.S. tour stop of your choice. Text FALL, F-A-L-L, to 95819. That's FALL to 95819. 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

0: 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It's fall, F-A-L-L. 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
1: 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Eric will be live on air all afternoon, and the throwbacks from DJ A-Dub hit at 6 p.m. Lots of giveaways, specialty skates, and of course, the limbo. Follow all the socials for full info and previews of another huge retro skate event. And can't thank Lucas County Children's Services enough for once again.
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19: Q105 4119 forecast from the Jim White Toyota Weather Center. 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
20: It'll be warm and muggy for the afternoon with a high around 87. Scattered showers and thunderstorms are likely at times. Some of those storms could become strong to severe. Some showers will linger at times for tonight with a low down to 56. And for tomorrow, decreasing clouds, only a high around 64. In the First Alert Weather Center, I'm meteorologist Ross Ellis.

So obviously we're already at Memorial Day weekend, which is kind of bananas. And I will tell you, I could not be more butthurt about this weather. Like, we're supposed to have rain Friday, chance of rain Saturday, rain Sunday. What is this? Guys, no, none of this. I'm so angry. It's Q105.

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On the way, Eminem. Right now, Maroon 5 with Christina Aguilera. This was the hottest Adam Levine has ever been. Then he had his upper blefs removed and something ain't right. Have you seen him recently?

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0: 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Eric will be live on air all afternoon, and the throwbacks from DJ A-Dub hit at 6 p.m. Lots of giveaways, specialty skates, and of course, the limbo. Follow all the socials for full info and previews of another huge retro skate event. And can't thank Lucas County Children's Services enough for once again being the big sponsor for the night.
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4: We keep the relationship in the band strong with humor. We've been a band together 18, 19 years. That's longer than most people's marriages. Not to be dark, but I'm just being real, especially in America. You know what I mean? It's longer than most businesses. It's longer than, definitely longer than most bands. I'm just trying to, you know, ever since Tom Brady started, I've just been watching. I'll be like, if you know what, I gotta last longer than him. This guy is never gonna retire. I somehow had to figure out how to have enough juice to outlast Tom Brady. I've done it, but you know, I didn't play college ball, so I added 4 years to it, and I'm still going, and I'm not gonna stop till I've outlasted Tom Brady, and then I'll retire after he does. But honestly, jokes and dinners. Like, go laugh a lot, have dinners together once a week, don't do drugs, stay clean. That's how we stay together as a band.

0: That was One Republic. Need your love.
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19: 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Follow all the socials for full info and previews of another huge retro skate event. And can't thank Lucas County Children's Services enough for once again being the big sponsor for the night.

105 Toledo's 90s and 2000s. Welcome to the show. When and how to win Kesha tickets and what celebrities will be picking up a bat for a good cause after Tonic. If you keep-

0: The celebrities have been announced. Q105 Toledo's 90s and 2000s. First up, let me announce to you more Kesha tickets. Today's song you're listening for in the 4 o'clock hour is Blow. This place is about to blow. Between 4 and 5, when you hear Kesha blow, call or 10 at 419-240-1055. Gets those Kesha tickets for June 5th at Pine Knob. June 20th is the Chris Wormley Celebrity Softball Game. There's two teams, Team Muddy, Team Spike. Of course, Chris is playing some of the other celebrities. Storm Norton, boxer Robert Easter Jr., Donovan Peoples-Jones, Bruce Gradkowski will be on Team Spike, boxer Jared Anderson, Eric Kennard, gold medalist, I believe. Yes, an Olympic athlete. So some athletes, no surprise there for the game on June 20th. Chris was kind enough to visit so many people in the media a couple weeks ago to promote this. So let's help him out on June 20th for Chris's celebrity softball game. The Reptiles return. This is not a Jurassic Park thing. We'll do it after 3:30 with Rihanna and Puddle of Mud next.
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0: No current trouble spots, no incidents or slowdowns to pass along. We've seen anything.
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16: It'll be warm and muggy for the afternoon with a high around 87. Scattered showers and thunderstorms are likely at times. Some of those storms could become strong to severe. Some showers will linger at times for tonight with a low down to 56. And for tomorrow, decreasing clouds, only a high around 64. In the First Alert Weather Center, I'm meteorologist Ross Ellis.

lots of shots, but not enough goals until the last couple of games. Q105, Toledo's 90s and 2000s. Let's go, Fish. Game 6 tonight in Fort Wayne as the Fish try to tie up the series. It doesn't matter how many shots you take, really. It's the ones that get to the back of the net. Let's go, Fish. Hopefully a Game 7 tomorrow as well. Q105.

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the tickets you need are Kesha, June 5th at Pine Knob, and you can win them in the 4 o'clock hour. 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

couple of R's. One later on this week, one in a couple of weeks. I hope you can put both on your calendar. We'll get to them after gym class and Coolio on Q105.

0: Q105 Toledo's 90s and 2000s. That is a perfect song. And you'll hear so many like that June 12th at The Ribbon at Glass City Metro Park for Retro Skate 4, DJ A-Dub. It's free. It's family friendly. Yes, even with A-Dub, it's free and family friendly. No puttin' bay antics. But some the music from the skating rinks we grew up in, Ohio Skate and more. Again, it's free. No registration is required. Only skate rental will be your cost. Unless you want to grab some good food from the Garden by Poco Piatti. And soon, I'll be qualifying you to spend the night in a cabana. Spend your weekend beginning Friday at the reopening of the Reptile House at the zoo. I'm excited to spend some of my Fridays before work in the coming weeks with my friend Jen at the zoo, encouraging you to come out all summer long. There'll be music under the stars, but Christmas in July, yes. But first, this Friday, the Reptile House, after being closed since late 24, reopens on Friday. So if you're going to the zoo this weekend, know that the Reptile House will be reopened. And I hope to have some pictures from it, from its reopening, on a sneak peek Thursday to share with you. Thanks for listening to the show at Q1055.com. Thanks for following my socials. And a heads up, some closures for what I like to say is the official start of festival season. And we'll do that next with Alanis and Gnarls Barkley.
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0: No current trouble spots, no incidents or slowdowns to pass along. We've seen anything.
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11: You know, one of the weirder things I've seen on social media lately is parents feeding their babies butter, like whole sticks of butter. They swear that it helps them feel fuller after meals and get a good night's sleep, among other things. There's actually something to this. You know, butter is full of fat, which a rapidly growing infant needs, but eating butter all the time results in, quote, boxing out other important nutrients they need as well. Spokesperson for the Academy of Nutrition and Dietetics told us she recommends half a teaspoon to a teaspoon melted and then added to a puree. Or as they get older, you can drizzle oil or melted butter over cooked vegetables, she told us. We never say just give butter by itself, and it's not the only source of fat she would recommend. Avocados, hummus, fish, they are great sources of fat as well, and also great foods to introduce. I'm Dr. Sanjay Gupta, helping you live a better life.
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Some more streets than usual will be closed off for this year's Old West End Festival, which kicks off summer and festival season here. 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

This is the hour, Q105, Toledo's 90s and 2000s. You picked a good time to tune in to potentially win. Hopefully the Walleye will do that tonight and tomorrow, and we'll get to this after Blink on Q105.

0: This is the hour to win Kesha tickets. When you hear Blow, a new song each day this week from Kesha to win the tickets for June 5th at Pine Knob. When you hear Blow, caller 10, 419-240-1055. I hope the Comets blow the three-game lead they had. Fishback at it tonight, hopefully tomorrow as well, and the last two home games of the Glass City Wranglers season at the Glass City Center are this week. And the Cavs begin tonight, trying to get to the back to the finals for the first time since LeBron. Although I don't know if you took the best players from the Cavs and the Knicks, they could beat either of the teams in the Western Conference. When you hear Blow, be caller 10 to grab the Kesha tickets here on Q105. A little bit after 4:30, some friends to invite you to another part of Watershed Weekend at Glass City Metro Park on the way. Avril is next. And again, Kesha Blow will be before 5.
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0: No current trouble spots, no incidents or slowdowns to pass along. Have you seen anything?
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20: There's something I'd like to talk to you about today, something that's been circulating on the internet that's become a real problem. Deep fake videos of me endorsing products that I've never even heard of and I have no relationship with whatsoever. Let me tell you clearly, these videos are scams. They are designed to take your money. Now, a couple things you should keep in mind. If something sounds too good to be true, it probably is. When you look at these videos, if they don't seem natural, if there's something off about them, the audio or the video, it's probably AI generated. And if you come across something that does pique your interest, see if you can find evidence of it from other sources. I promise you this, if I discover something incredible that you need to know about, I'm going to talk about it somewhere that you can easily find, not on some shady social media site. I'm Dr. Sanjay Gupta, helping you live a better life.
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1: 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Right car, right price, right now.
23: Chance of strong thunderstorms this evening, then a chance of showers overnight. Not quite as muggy with low temperatures in the mid-50s. Chance of an early shower tomorrow, then mostly cloudy and cooler. We're in the mid-60s, even cooler on Thursday, but bright sunshine expected. Highs near 60. From the 13 First Alert Weather Center, I'm Chief Meteorologist Jay Birchbach.

Q105, Toledo's 90s and 2000s. Kesha, Blow is the song you're listening for this hour. To be caller 10 to get tickets to her show next month.

Q105, Toledo's 90s and 2000s. Some friends are by Dennis Cox and Doug Heinbaugh. The guys who created Tech Lido are by in a couple of minutes to invite you to year two of that event on June 13th. We'll do it after Salt and Pepper on The Killers and Q105. Yeah, yeah.

0: Q105 Toledo's 90s and 2000s. Derek, if you know me well, you know that dance music is at the core of my music passion, so I'm excited for Toledo this year. It's good to have Doug Heinbaugh and Dennis Cox back in the studio to talk about it.
1: Good to see you.
0: Happy year two of Toledo, and it's not Toledo 2, it's just Toledo again, right?
2: Yes, and I'd like to say it's Toledo. Toledo, not Toledo, not Toledo.
0: For those that don't know, Dennis, what is Toledo?
1: Toledo is a electronic music festival featuring local DJs and some cross-country DJs. An event where everybody comes together to have a great time.
2: Dancing, music.
1: Artwork.
2: Bird's Eye View Circus is going to be. We're so excited to add that this year. We've got to extend our end time a little bit, so we'll be able to take advantage of the dark a little bit more. Mm-hmm. So Bird's Eye View Circus is putting together a whole new glow routine, Be Still Walkers, things like that. So we're adding not a ton, but a few extra little things to kind of take this over the top.
0: Like my skating event, it is under the umbrella of Watershed Weekend, yeah. June 13th. Yeah, what time do you think's kick off?
1: So we start at 3 p.m.
2: At the ribbon,
1: and we go till midnight.
2: No, it's 11 o'clock.
1: 11 o'clock.
0: Okay, but later. But later than last year,
2: A little bit. 11 o'clock. Let's not get ourselves in trouble.
1: From 7 to close is like awesome out there because you got the sun setting and you got the lights coming on and then it starts getting dark and
2: the crowd's
1: becomes
2: getting bigger.
1: Magical.
0: What else did you guys learn from last year that you wanted to add to this year?
2: Well, we added an extra stage. So last year, I think we had about 12 DJs on two stages, one inside, one outside. This year, we're going to have another stage. It's going to be a smaller stage. This is just, again, like Dennis was bringing up there, our commitment to, you know, these are our friends. These people have been, they've kept this scene alive, small as it may be, for a long time without a lot of opportunities here in Toledo. And so we are producing opportunities, and we want them all to get a taste of that. It's going to be kind of overlooking the National Great Lakes Museum and the cool ship over there. So it'll be another neat visual.
1: Another thing for the main stage, we sort of stepped it up a little bit. We got a bigger system coming in.
0: Louder, you mean?
1: Louder.
0: Okay.
1: More thumpier. It's
2: right now.
1: Metallica sound system.
0: Okay.
1: Not all Metallica sound system, but...
2: Yeah, this is a component of what they use on their main stage. So that's the level of quality that Jim White and his group are bringing out to this. So yeah, so we're stepping that up a little bit. This Bird's Eye View Circus thing is going to be really neat. We've moved our vendor area this year to where you'll be having your skate party the night before. That opening stretch of the ribbon that goes both ways, mm-hmm. that's going to be our vendor row, our little shakedown street.
0: I like that.
2: We still have vendor spots open. We were very grateful the ones that came out last year on our first year, and so we're trying to keep that goodwill going forward. Only $75 for a spot. This has the potential to, you know, have 3,000 to 5,000

0: people out here throughout the day, people that are looking for the cool thing to do in Toledo. There's more events coming. We've got something that we're trying to put together that might be a week before. We'll have more news for that coming up, but I also have my first solo gallery exhibition for my photography at the portal at the Toledo School for the Arts. My reception is going to be on Friday, May 29th from 6 to 9 p.m., and it's my party. We can make it how I wanted it, and I wanted to brand it. I've got a Toledo photo in the show, and I asked Dennis if he would come out and DJ. He said absolutely. So we're also going to have an after party after that, which is also our Toledo pre-party at Toledo Spirits, and that's going to be going on from 8 to 1 a.m. so people can come by our show, get a bite to eat, check out the cool stuff, hear Dennis, and then head on over to Toledo Spirits, and we're just going to keep it going.
1: Social accounts or websites for people can check in for anything else?
2: We got Facebook, Instagram.
0: Yeah. At Toledo on everything, and then www.toledo.live is our website. You can find everything you need there if you want to sign up for vendor. If you want to sign up to volunteer. Yeah, we'd love volunteers. And we're like, I volunteer all the time, and I'm like, I wish a lot of the volunteer gigs I did were as cool as this one. You get a limited edition t-shirt, you're in the middle of like all the good stuff going on, and
2: it's not you get to help. Like heavy work.
0: No, it's easy.
2: Nice and easy stuff.
0: It's not hard. It's come give 2 hours and everybody check your boxes, and you know, if there's schools or anything that are out and there's programs or stuff, people need to get their volunteer hours, we'd love to have you.
1: Toledo, June 13th. Thanks, guys.
2: Thank you, Eric. Appreciate it.
0: Appreciate you.
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1: Jordan into the airport between Pennsylvania and Bernath Parkway. Also, severe thunderstorm watch for the area. 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
10: 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On a recent episode of my podcast, Chasing Life, Hill told me the number one reason people don't exercise is because they don't feel like they have enough time. She told us that she encourages people she works with to shift from an either-or mindset to a both-and mindset. Hill herself uses time at her son's baseball game to walk around the field cheering him on, instead of sitting on the sidelines. She also recommends setting up your space at home, at work, in the car to facilitate movement. So every night before I go to bed, I lay out my workout clothes next to my bathroom sink, so they are waiting there for me as a good reminder. I'm Dr. Sanjay Gupta, helping you live a better life.
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1: Hello.
0: Hi there. What's up?
1: Hi. How are you?
0: I'm good. How are you? What's your name?
1: I'm doing well. This is Andrew.
0: Hi, Andrew. Were you calling for cash of tickets?
1: I was hoping to.
0: Congratulations. You're my caller 10. Well done.
1: Oh, my gosh. Am I really?
0: Yeah, caller 10. June 5th show at Pine Knob. Congratulations. Who's your typical concert buddy?
1: One of my friends.
0: Awesome. What's the last show you've been to?
1: It's been a little bit. I was in Cleveland a couple years ago, so it's been a while for a concert.
0: Okay. Well, this one's a couple weeks away. Hold on just a moment, okay?
1: Okay.
0: We will do more tickets tomorrow. New hour. Well, could be 4 o'clock, could be 5 o'clock tomorrow. Definitely a different song to listen for. Watch my socials, including my TikTok, our socials, and be listening so you have the correct song to listen for so you can win like he did with Q105.

its faith, our colors will fade eventually. So if our time is running out, day after day, we'll make the mundane a masterpiece. Oh my, my, oh my, my love, I take one look at you, you're taking me

0: The celebrities have been announced. Q105, Toledo's 90s and 2000s. You missed today's Kesha tickets. If you want a little hint and get a jump on things, I've been posting TikTok videos, song and what hour they'll play, much earlier than my show hits the air at 3 o'clock. So follow the TikToks, okay? Another song tomorrow, another Kesha song, either in the 4 or 5 o'clock hour to win tickets for her June 5th show at Pine Knob. June 20th is the first ever Chris Wormley celebrity softball game. Team Muddy against Team Spike. The celebrities have been announced. Of course, Chris will play. Storm Norton, Robert Easter Jr., a boxer, Bruce Gradkowski, will swap football for softball. Also, Olympian Eric Kennard and boxer Jared Anderson. Mostly athletes and the like. June 20th. Chris was all over the place to promote this like a month or so ago. So let's support him supporting kids here where we live. Chris is always doing good things in the community. So let's pack the ballpark on June 20th. The Reptiles return. This is not a Jurassic Park thing. Much safer. We'll do that after 5:30. 50 and California Girls are next on Q105.
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0: 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Also, severe thunderstorm watch for the area.
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12: There's something I'd like to talk to you about today, something that's been circulating on the internet that's become a real problem. Deep fake videos of me endorsing products that I've never even heard of and I have no relationship with whatsoever. Let me tell you clearly, these videos are scams. They are designed to take your money. Now, a couple things you should keep in mind. If something sounds too good to be true, it probably is. When you look at these videos, if they don't seem natural, if there's something off about them, the audio or the video, it's probably AI generated. And if you come across something that does pique your interest, see if you can find evidence of it from other sources. I promise you this, if I discover something incredible that you need to know about, I'm going to talk about it somewhere that you can easily find, not on some shady social media site. I'm Dr. Sanjay Gupta, helping you live a better life.
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1: Chance of strong thunderstorms this evening, then a chance of showers overnight. Not quite as muggy with low temperatures in the mid-50s. Chance of an early shower tomorrow, then mostly cloudy and cooler. We're in the mid-60s, even cooler on Thursday, but bright sunshine expected. Highs near 60. From the 13 First Alert Weather Center, I'm Chief Meteorologist Jay Birschbach.

0: Later this week and the 29th and 30th, 4 dates have been added to the Mighty Shuttle for ball games downtown. $3 round trip, Q105.
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On a post of mine last week, before I headed out to the Victory Center's 90s themed fundraiser, I was asking for 90s songs. You helped me put a good list together, and maybe this was on it. It's a Nothing But 90s Memorial Day weekend coming up in a few days, Q105.

The Q105 Throwback Guarantee. These 90s and 2000 songs, you won't hear them more than once a day. Who wants to get tired of songs? Been a long time, long time. Shouldn't have left you without a dope beat.

Q105, Toledo's 90s and 2000s. It's Eric. Thanks for having the show on. A couple of R's, one later on this week and another on June 12th. You can throw both on your calendar in two songs on Q105.

0: a good song from the era, but that doesn't quite fit the spirit of Retro Skate 4 happening at The Ribbon. It is free at Class City Metro Park on June 12th, part of the Watershed Weekend. The halfway point to the Riverwalk being completed begins the 11th. The 12th is our skating party. Again, that's free. Tech Lido, it's free on the 13th. And then 14th, a run to wrap up the weekend. Another R, the Reptile House reopens. That's a lot of R's on Friday. I'm excited to begin spending some of my Fridays before coming into work at the zoo. I'm hanging out with my friend Jen, but the Reptile House, which has been closed since I think late 24, is reopening later on this week. Some closures for what I like to call the official start of summer and festival season here. We'll do that with Donald Lewis and Iaz before 6.
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0: Traffic. Familiar slow spots for this time of the rush hour. One incident airport between Holland Savannah and Burnett Parkway. Also, severe thunderstorm watch goes until 7 for the entire area. That's your Cumulus Toledo right now traffic.
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2: 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It's your music plus.
1: Here's One Republic's Ryan Tedder on what sparked the idea for the new song, Need Your Love.
2: The initial idea for this song actually started from a demo I was doing for a different artist on that day. I literally completely spaced on the origin story of this initially. It was just a demo. It was like a start, like a verse and chorus idea, no arrangement. The production was totally different. I write all the time, constantly. Like, I might start 2 songs a day. I might finish 2 a day. You never know. And then a year later, I'm combing through demos that don't even really have names or associations. And I stumbled across this one. Couldn't even remember for the life of me, honestly, where it came from. That's it sounds crazy, but I write a lot. So I was just like, oh, this is amazing. This feels like One Republic. This feels like us.

0: That was One Republic. Need your love.
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7: Sometimes you can tell a lot about what someone wants to do offline by looking at what they do online. 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The report found a shift from the iPad kid era to now, when parents are actually more interested in real-world adventures and hands-on activities. The Global Trends and Insights lead at Pinterest told us, families are thoughtfully designing childhoods rooted in creativity, intention, and meaningful experiences. One psychologist we spoke to said he sees this as a reflection of parents' desire to build core capacities in their children: resilience, curiosity, self-regulation, empathy. These things don't grow automatically, but are built through lived experience. I'm Dr. Sanjay Gupta, helping you live a better life.
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0: It's back for the fourth year, and for the first time, I get to talk about it. 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
0: This is a family-friendly and free event at The Ribbon on Friday night, June 12th, right in the middle of the Metro Parks Watershed Weekend Celebration. Eric will be live on air all afternoon, and the throwbacks from DJ A-Dub hit at 6 p.m. Lots of giveaways, specialty skates, and of course, the limbo. Follow all the socials for full info and previews of another huge retro skate event, and can't thank Lucas County Children's Services enough for once again being the big sponsor for the night.

to keep us festival goers, and I guess golf carts, safe during the Old West End Festival. The weekend of the 6th and 7th, some more streets than usual will be closed off. Q105.

Q105, Toledo's 90s and 2000s. Cash and tickets, more later on this week. We'll talk about that. And a little over an hour from now, the puck drops. Hopefully, the Wild can get a third straight win and then a fourth tomorrow night. We'll do all this after TLC on Q105.

0: another day, another pair of Kesha tickets. That applies both to today and tomorrow. Somebody won today, someone will win tomorrow. I hope it's you. A different song in a different hour each day. So listen for Kesha to get tickets to her show June 5th. If you want a heads up, if you can't tune in during the day, give a look to my TikTok. I'm trying to post videos well before I get on the air telling you when to listen and what song so you can win. Hopefully the Walleye will get another win tonight, tie the series up, and then close out the Comets tomorrow. Both of these games are at Fort Wayne. 7:35, I think, puck drop. Let's go fish. Also, Glass City Wranglers, our basketball team. Last two home games of the week, of the season this week. And then the Cavs also on the court tonight against the Knicks. Although, I don't know if you took all the best players from the Cavs and the Knicks and put them together and made a super Eastern Conference team, if that team could beat the Thunder or Spurs. And there's your sports. Some friends by to invite you to another event during the Watershed Weekend. This is going to be on Saturday night, the night after my skating party. We'll get to them after 6:30 with Destiny's Child and the Fray next.
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17: You know, one of the weirder things I've seen on social media lately is parents feeding their babies butter, like whole sticks of butter. They swear that it helps them feel fuller after meals and get a good night's sleep, among other things. There's actually something to this. You know, butter is full of fat, which a rapidly growing infant needs, but eating butter all the time results in, quote, boxing out other important nutrients they need as well. Spokesperson for the Academy of Nutrition and Dietetics told us she recommends half a teaspoon to a teaspoon melted and then added to a puree. Or as they get older, you can drizzle oil or melted butter over cooked vegetables, she told us. We never say just give butter by itself, and it's not the only source of fat she would recommend. Avocados, hummus, fish, they are great sources of fat as well, and also great foods to introduce. I'm Dr. Sanjay Gupta, helping you live a better life.
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1: Chance of strong thunderstorms this evening, then a chance of showers overnight. Not quite as muggy with low temperatures in the mid-50s. Chance of an early shower tomorrow, then mostly cloudy and cooler. We're in the mid-60s, even cooler on Thursday, but bright sunshine expected. Highs near 60. From the 13 First

the biggest electronic dance music event we have here in Toledo. Techledo is back for year two. Dennis and Doug are on in a couple of minutes to invite you to it this year on Q105.

just ran out with that other fella. Baby, I knew about it. I just didn't get.

0: Q105 Toledo's 90s and 2000s. Derek, if you know me well, you know that dance music is at the core of my music passion, so I'm excited for Toledo this year. It's good to have Doug Heinbaugh and Dennis Cox back in the studio to talk about it.
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0: Happy year two of Toledo, and it's not Toledo 2, it's just Toledo again, right?
2: Yes, and I'd like to say it's Toledo. 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
0: For those that don't know, Dennis, what is Toledo?
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2: Bird's Eye View Circus is going to be. We're so excited to add that this year. We've got to extend our end time a little bit, so we'll be able to take advantage of the dark a little bit more. Mm-hmm. So Bird's Eye View Circus is putting together a whole new glow routine, Be Still Walkers, things like that. So we're adding not a ton, but a few extra little things to kind of take this over the top.
0: Like my skating event, it is under the umbrella of Watershed Weekend, yeah. June 13th. Yeah, what time do you things kick off?
1: So we start at 3 p.m.
2: At the ribbon,
1: and we go till midnight.
2: No, it's 11 o'clock.
1: 11 o'clock.
0: Okay, but later. But later than last year,
2: A little bit. I 11 o'clock. Let's not get ourselves in trouble.
1: From 7 to close is like awesome out there because you got the sun setting and you got the lights coming on and then it starts getting dark and
2: the crowd
1: becomes
2: bigger.
1: Magical.
0: What else did you guys learn from last year that you wanted to add to this year?
2: Well, we added an extra stage. So last year, I think we had about 12 DJs on two stages, one inside, one outside. This year, we're going to have another stage. It's going to be a smaller stage. This is just, again, like Dennis was bringing up there, our commitment to, you know, these are our friends. These people have been, they've kept this scene alive, small as it may be, for a long time without a lot of opportunities here in Toledo. And so we are producing opportunities, and we want them all to get a taste of that. It's going to be kind of overlooking the National Great Lakes Museum and the cool ship over there. So it'll be another neat visual.
1: Another thing for the main stage, we sort of stepped it up a little bit. We got a bigger system coming in.
0: Louder, you mean?
1: Louder.
0: Okay.
1: More thumpier. It's Metallica sound system.
0: Okay.
1: Not all Metallica sound system, but...
2: Yeah, this is a component of what they use on their main stage. So that's the level of quality that Jim White and his group are bringing out to this. So yeah, so we're stepping that up a little bit. This Bird's Eye View Circus thing is going to be really neat. We've moved our vendor area this year to where you'll be having your skate party the night before. That opening stretch of the ribbon that goes both ways, mm-hmm. That's going to be our vendor row, our little shakedown street.
0: I like that.
2: We still have vendor spots open. We were very grateful the ones that came out last year on our first year, and so we're trying to keep that Goodwill going forward. Only $75 for a spot. This has the potential to, you know, have 3,000 to 5,000 people out here throughout the day. People that are looking for the cool thing to do in Toledo. There's more events coming. We've got something that we're trying to put together that might be a week before. We'll have more news for that coming up. But I also have my first solo gallery exhibition for my photography at the portal at the Toledo School for the Arts. My reception is going to be on Friday, May 29th from 6 to 9 p.m. And it's my party. We can make it how I wanted it. And I wanted to brand it. I've got a Toledo photo in the show, and I asked Dennis if he would come out and DJ. He said absolutely. So we're also going to have an after party after that, which is also our Toledo pre-party at Toledo Spirits, and that's going to be going on from 8 to 1 a.m. so people can come by our show, get a bite to eat, check out the cool stuff, hear Dennis, and then head on over to Toledo Spirits, and we're just going to keep it going.
0: Social accounts or websites where people can check in for anything else?
1: We got Facebook, Instagram.
2: Yeah. At Toledo on everything, and then www.toledo.com. Live is our website. You can find everything you need there. If you want to sign up for vendor, if you want
1: still
2: to sign up to volunteer, yeah, we'd love and we're like, I volunteer all the time, and I'm like, I wish a lot of the volunteer gigs I did were as cool as this one. You get a limited edition t-shirt, you're in the middle of like all the good stuff going on, and
1: it's not like heavy work.
2: No, it's easy.
1: Nice and easy stuff.
2: It's not hard. It's come give 2 hours and everybody check your boxes, and you know, if there's schools or anything that are out and there's programs or stuff, people need to get their volunteer hours, we'd love to have you.
0: Toledo, June 13th. Thanks, guys.
1: Thank you, Eric. Appreciate it.
2: Appreciate you.
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14: Getting your heart broken can be really rough. It'll happen to most of us at some point in our lives. It's not just an emotional experience, it's a physical one too. Often described as getting the wind knocked out of you, a knot in your stomach, trouble sleeping. I recently spoke about this with Dr. Yoram Yovel, a psychiatrist and neuroscientist. He was on my podcast, Chasing Life. Now, he told me heartbreak doesn't have to last forever. And while your inclination might be to withdraw, isolate, and shut down, it's often the opposite of what supports healing. One of the things that helps us the most is reconnecting to other people you love. And the reverse is also true, he said. If someone you care about is struggling, don't give up on them. You hold the power to comfort loved ones that are in deep physical or emotional distress. I'm Dr. Sanjay Gupta, helping you live a better life.
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0: It's back for the fourth year, and for the first time, I get to talk about it. How fun. 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
0: 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Follow all the socials for full info and previews of another huge retro skate event. And can't thank Lucas County Children's Services enough for once again being the big sponsor for the night.

Q105, we're going to retro skate. So we're going to talk about that, and you're going to come and skate. I hope so, anyway. Now, when you're in rehab, I can't believe how quickly Tiger Woods seemed to get out of rehab. That's a lot of work to be all of a sudden back out and just kicking it and doing your thing. I don't know. Brittany, I think she's still in there. That's what I think.

0: It's back for the fourth year, and for the first time, I get to talk about it. How fun. 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
0: 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Eric will be live on air all afternoon, and the throwbacks from DJ A-Dub hit at 6 p.m. Lots of giveaways, specialty skates, and of course, the limbo. Follow all the socials for full info and previews of another huge retro skate event. And can't thank Lucas County Children's Services enough for once again.
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16: A Better Life with Dr. Sanjay Gupta.
17: We are finally starting to learn more things we can do to keep our brains sharp as we age. A lot of people think crossword puzzles or Sudoku might do the trick, but the science doesn't really bear that out. What one recent study found, though, was that a certain type of brain training seems to have a significant impact on cognition as we get older. It wasn't memory or even problem-solving tasks that moved the needle. It was an interactive computerized game that tested the ability to recognize two separate images in faster and faster sequences. It's what we call a task of divided attention, in which you don't have a conscious strategy on how to improve. That's according to the study's lead author. You're just trying to do the best you can to figure out how to divide your attention. Now, the game in this study was called Double Decision, if you want to find it and try it out yourself. I'm Dr. Sanjay Gupta, helping you live a better life.
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0: 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Right car, right price, right now.
1: Chance of strong thunderstorms this evening, then a chance of showers overnight. Not quite as muggy with low temperatures in the mid-50s. Chance of an early shower tomorrow, then mostly cloudy and cooler. We're in the mid-60s, even cooler on Thursday, but bright sunshine expected. Highs near 60. From the 13 First Alert Weather Center, I'm Chief Meteorologist Jay Birchbeck.

Q105. Hey, she stuck with him through his incarceration. That is a huge thing, because if you know your girl's with you the whole time, maybe you get through it better. And I don't know what kind of trouble he was in, but it sounds like it wasn't good. Uh-oh, CeeLo. Uh-oh. This is Q105, Toledo.

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Q105. I heard that song coming out of speakers in a grocery store today. I thought, man, that song has moved right along. Or people are just a little more up to date at the store now.

Q105, Shakira is a beautiful woman, and she was in some big trouble for a long time. She really was almost bankrupt because she was charged with fraud, tax fraud of some type, in Spain. And she was fined $64 million. So they took her money. They took her money for a long time. And now they just reversed the decision. So they gave it all back to her. So now Shakira just got $70 million back. Seriously, look it up. It's incredible. What an incredible story. You can buy a couple things with that. Shakira.

Q105 and Mariah. If she was my girl, I'd have to have a nickname for her. I couldn't always be like, Mariah, what do you think? Mariah, how do you feel, Mariah? I'd be like, how do you feel, baby? How do you feel, girly? How do you feel, cute? How do you feel, lovey?